0: Unfortunately, we live in a world where everything sounds true. It doesn't matter how insane it may be.
1: Yep.
0: You could almost believe anything.
1: Oh, yeah.
0: Which is concerning to me.
1: Yeah.
0: You know, today is Wednesday. Wednesdays have been around for a long time. Right?
1: Yes. As long as I can remember.
0: Well.
1: And longer than that.
0: Our producer Kenny went out on the street and talked about what they're saying about Wednesdays now.
1: Oh.
2: I heard that they were talking about getting rid of Wednesdays.
3: You mean literally?
2: That's what I heard they were saying.
0: It doesn't mention who, just they were saying.
2: They said it.
0: Right.
3: That sounds bizarre.
2: Right?
3: Ridiculous.
2: Would mean a 4-day work week.
3: I doubt that's possible.
2: How do you feel about Wednesdays?
3: I mean, it's the perfect balance of hump day, so it's the middle of the week.
0: I bet 5 years ago, Kenny would either get punched in the face.
1: Right, exactly.
0: Or the lady wouldn't say a word and go, all right, see you later. Or, no, it's not true.
1: Or but she would call him a liar, yeah.
0: Everything is being entertained.
3: I'm not opposed to Wednesdays.
2: Because I guess it's like maybe the toughest day of the week. You get over the hump, and then you're on your way to the weekend. It's all downhill from there.
3: I beg to differ. I feel like every day is equal.
0: See, this is an actual debate.
1: Yeah.
0: Because everything's a debate.
2: They're always coming up with crazy ideas.
3: Right. So how would birthdays be adjusted? It doesn't sound possible.
2: What do you think of them?
3: Whoever they are, leave everything how it is. It's just going to be more complicated.
2: Exactly.
0: You know, but now that you bring it up, what if we did eliminate Wednesdays?
1: No.
0: It wouldn't affect birthdays.
1: No, it wouldn't. It would just shift.
0: Would it be the worst idea to have 4 work days and 2 weekend days?
1: Still have Wednesday. You can have 4 work days and 3 weekend days.
0: Well, sure. You could.
2: That's not what they recommend.
0: That's not what they recommend.
1: I don't like what they recommend.
2: You're not listening to them, J-Bo.
1: I don't want to listen to them. I want to make my own path.
0: I am always so surprised that you could pretty much throw anything out there and it's entertained today. As my dad would say, in today's world.
1: Okay, so who is they?
0: Oh, now you're questioning me?
1: I question you a lot.
0: Oh, well, they was us. Yeah.
1: You and Kenny?
0: Well, we were talking about this yesterday. I was like, you know, it'd be interesting to get rid of Wednesdays. I wonder how that would work out. And I said, you should go out and see what people think about that. And then there were very strong opinions about it. And we have more opinions about it coming up later in the show.
1: It was y'all?
0: Yeah, it was us. Yeah, it was us.
2: We are they.
0: Right. And so, you know, I hear that kind of verbiage from my uncles. My crankiest uncles always say, well, you know what they're saying? And I go, well, who?
1: Right.
0: They're saying.
1: They. Right. Royal days.
0: Yeah, so
4: sounds
0: I guess we do
4: right
0: have to
4: here.
0: Research
4: Central
0: our
4: Carolina's
0: debates and
4: classic
0: the conversations
4: hits.
0: That we're all having, the things that we're fighting about.
4: WFJA.
0: It pays to look into it a little bit more, right?
1: Yeah, it saves some energy.
0: It was just us coming up with a strange idea, but that's who they were. It's us.
1: Now I feel silly even arguing my point.
0: Yeah, well, we've got more TJ Show on the way. Don't go anywhere. We are they.

0: This is the TJ Show. Yeah, it is true. We live in a world where you can pretty much throw anything on the table and people now take it seriously because it's so hard to discern what's true and what's not.
1: Right. Yeah.
0: And so we decided to go out on the street and present an idea about Wednesdays. Wednesdays have been around for a long time. Do they need to continue to be around?
2: Did you hear that they're thinking about getting rid of Wednesdays?
3: What?
2: Just getting rid of the day.
3: That not happen. Them can't get rid of Wednesday.
0: See, a lot of passion about something ridiculous, and I understand. If someone came up to me, I'd go, yeah, I believe that. I believe there's a group of people who are trying to get rid of Wednesdays. Why not? Everything else is happening in the world.
3: Them can't get rid of no Wednesday.
2: That's what I was thinking, but I heard they were talking about it.
3: Who talking about getting rid of Wednesday?
2: They.
0: No, by they, Kenny is referring to me and Kenny. We just brought it up in conversation, thought, oh, that would be an interesting idea. Do we really need this day anymore?
1: I appreciate her passion and the fact that she questioned yes. you. Yes.
0: That's true. Kenny was asking this question to other people, and they didn't even ask.
1: Right.
0: Yeah. Who are they?
3: Who talking about getting rid of Wednesday?
2: They.
3: No. How about they talk? Wednesday is a normal day.
2: Yep. So they should be thinking about other things.
3: Yes.
2: That's what you're saying.
3: Yes.
2: You know, I do like your passion. You're very passionate.
3: Yeah, man. Passion from the earth. Straight up. Can't get rid of Wednesday.
2: Okay.
0: I want to have her over for dinner.
1: Yes, me too.
0: I love her.
3: Wednesday stay.
2: Wednesday stay.
3: Yeah. Wednesday have to stay.
0: I also like her boldness to just be like, no. We're not getting rid of Wednesdays.
1: Yes.
0: We can say it. We're not afraid to say it.
1: Nope.
0: Wednesday is here to stay.
3: Who come up with that? Probably the same people. You know what? No. Don't want to talk too much, sir.
0: Yeah, but I wonder
1: smart
0: who.
1: Move.
0: Who is she talking about there? I'm curious now. Should have asked. Wow. Yeah, it's concerning that you could throw something like that out there and it becomes an actual debate, but this is where we're at. And I think at some point the pendulum has to swing the other way, right?
1: Will you just say, like, I don't care?
0: No, not talking to you. It's ridiculous. Enough already.
1: I hear you.
0: Yeah, I think we'll keep Wednesdays for now. I'm not opposed to getting rid of it. I do think it'd be interesting to have a four-day work week, 2 days off, 4 days on, continuing discussion, J-Bo.
1: That's right.
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0: This is the TJ Show, and our news, it sounds a little bit different around here. Our producer, Kenny, reads through every story he can find, and then he brings us the most interesting ones. Kenny, what's been happening in the world?
1: How often do you guys wash your car?
0: You just know when it needs it. You look at it and you go, ugh. Okay, it's time.
2: Never.
3: Especially with the inside, I'm like, ugh.
0: Yeah, it's just a, when the crust forms that you can't take off with a scratch of your fingernail, you got to take it in.
3: Well, for me, it's like when the shredded cheese from the Taco Bell that I had like months ago, I can't make out what it is anymore.
0: Yeah.
3: I'm like, yeah, it's time to vacuum this car out.
0: That sounds about right.
2: Mm-hmm.
1: Heather says never.
2: No.
0: Really? You never clean your car?
2: Well, it rains. I mean, my car gets cleaned.
0: But that's the outside. What about the inside?
2: Nature takes care of it. I just keep the doors open and the sunroof open. It cleans the inside.
0: UV light?
3: Yeah.
0: Okay. Fair enough. Everyone's got their tactic.
1: Well, according to a cleaning expert, we should be cleaning the exteriors of our car once a month.
3: Mm. Absolutely.
1: And perhaps
3: not.
1: Even Never. More often in the wintertime.
2: No.
0: Why?
1: Well, apparently, of course, all that caked up dirt and bugs and salt, whatever it may be, can damage the paint of your car.
3: Yeah, I have heard that, especially in the wintertime with the salt.
0: Mm.
1: Also, overall performance of the car with rust buildup and other types of corrosion, washing the car helps with that, so it could help your overall vehicle lifespan and its performance, especially as the vehicle gets older. When it comes to the interior of the car, the expert says as needed or at least seasonally is a good time to vacuum out and get all that stuff out from inside the car.
0: Kenny, what else do you have?
1: You may remember a couple of months ago, we did a story about a couple that had an interesting way to determine which of their wedding guests would get up to eat first at their wedding.
0: Remind me of that. What was it?
1: That was whoever RSVP'd to the wedding first got to go up to eat first.
0: Oh, right. I love that.
1: Another couple, they played trivia. So all of the tables competed in trivia where the subject matter was the couple's love

0: and their love story. So whichever team answered the most questions correctly about the couple got to get up and eat first.
1: That would irritate me.
2: That's fun.
1: I just want to eat.
2: No, that's fun.
3: Yeah, no, I love trivia more than mostly probably anyone in this room, but that would make me so upset. I just want to eat.
1: Yeah, it's like we're
3: hungry. Don't ask me questions. Just let me go.
1: If it's after the appetizer hour, if there's one of those, then fine. We need some time
2: to
1: digest.
2: Something to hold you over.
3: That's fine. Yeah,
1: that's fine.
0: The wedding photographer said that of all the weddings she had photographed, she'd never seen guests more engaged before dinner. So this was a successful thing, and everybody seemed to have a great time with it.
2: I mean, if you're coming to my wedding to celebrate our love, you should at least know what you're celebrating.
1: Hey, you know? It's fair
2: Get
1: point.
2: Get some history.
1: Yeah, I love that.
3: I feel like I know this is a wedding, and I know it's about the couple, but like that sounds so self-centered.
4: Just like these acid-washed
3: jeans. You're already there.
4: Yeah, I mean, good songs never go out of style.
1: Have you seen this world that we're in?
4: Carolina's classic hits.
2: 4 to 5 hours every day to someone's wedding. You're already there.
1: Kenny, thanks for keeping us somewhat informed.

0: This is the TJ Show. Look at that. It's Mike in Albany, New York. Mike, what can we do for you today? You were listening to our show, and what did you hear?
1: Okay, so you brought up that book of Seven Habits of Highly Effective People.
0: Yes, I love it.
1: I have a little input on that. I read that book actually 7 times, and I'm by no means a reader.
0: 7 times?
2: Hey.
1: Seven times, yes. Here's the deal with that. I actually did 13 years in prison, and that's where I got the book. And now I am out in a successful moving business owner.
0: Wow, Mike.
1: And that book was highly, highly motivational. So
2: that's amazing.
1: Even though your man ain't much of a reader, I highly suggest that book.
0: But, Mike, I want to talk a little bit about your story. Do you share your story about how you wound up in prison?
1: Well, I was an idiot when I was younger, obviously.
0: Well, we all were, weren't we?
2: Mm-hmm.
1: I like to take cars that weren't mine and get into high-speed chases. So.
0: Wait a minute. So you would see a car that you wanted, but it wasn't yours.
1: And it wasn't mine.
0: You knew how to break into it.
1: The one in particular just happened to have the key in it.
0: Okay.
1: So we found the key. So we decided to go for a joyride, and next thing you know, there's Sherry's behind us.
2: So, Mike, you were like the real-life Fast and Furious.
1: That is correct. It was a Toyota Corolla. It was an older car, and the speedometer didn't work. So my thing was I just keep it pinned, and I know how fast I'm going.
0: Hmm.
1: And obviously, I was going too fast for the law, and it was like 2 o'clock in the morning. And, next thing you know, I got 3 different agencies chasing me.
0: Wow. See, that's the problem with broken speedometers. You can't even steal a car anymore.
2: Yeah,
0: you know what
2: really
0: speed
2: can.
0: You're going. Yeah, Mike, you know, I am going to say this, and I hope you take this the right way. I really admire you for what you've done with your life, because this is something, you know, one of the realities of being on the radio is we're actually on in prisons and people are listening. Mm-hmm. And sometimes they feel like, oh no, this is my whole future and there's no way forward. And what you're describing is you picked up a book and it changed your whole perspective, and the lens that you see life through is completely different. It was actually changed. You thought one way, it landed you in prison. You read something, it changed the way you think, and now you're a successful owner of a business.
1: That is correct.
0: That's beautiful.
1: And I appreciate that kind words, and you are correct on that theory. And if they're listening, if they have somebody to send them a package, I'm sending that book.
0: There are so many awesome books with so much wisdom out there, and sometimes it just takes us being willing to crack it open and receive the information and say there's a reason why so many people have read this piece of work, whatever it may be. And why does this have 90,000 positive reviews on Amazon? Maybe I should give it a look. And, you know, it doesn't have to be as extreme as going to prison and wanting to change.
1: Yes, absolutely.
0: People look at their lives all the time
3: why is this relationship not working out? Why is this job not working out?
0: I can almost guarantee
3: FM,
0: it's in a book somewhere. You know, look at this.
1: So hopefully this will help somebody else out that's listening.
0: Yeah, and thank you for being willing to share all that on the radio. That's a brave move of you, and I appreciate it, because I know it's talking to someone out there.
1: Absolutely, buddy.
0: And you call us anytime. You have our number. You're a friend of the show, okay?
1: All right, sounds good.
0: Later, Mike.
1: Yeah, have a good one.

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1: What's up, TJ?
0: You love your mom.
1: I love my mom.
0: We all love our moms most of the time. I mean, I always love my mom.
1: No, I always love my mom, yeah. But some relationships are tough. I get it.
0: And we're very fortunate that we love our mamas.
1: Yes.
0: But every once in a while, even our mamas, who we love, they could, I don't know if the word is irritate us or...
1: No, that's the word. That's the word.
0: Can you explain what's happening?
1: My mom, once again, I love my mom. Every once in a while, I'll get a notification from Facebook, and I'm barely ever on Facebook. And it's usually from my mom, and it's because she tags me on random things she sees on the book.
0: And it's a public tagging.
1: Yes.
0: So she could send it to you privately.
1: She could.
0: But is
1: she
0: it
1: chooses
0: that
1: not to.
0: She doesn't know how, or she chooses.
1: I don't know.
0: Everyone's seeing what your mom is tagging
1: Everyone.
0: You on, and then people are getting alerts. And so you finally decided, I think it's time to address this.
1: Right.
0: And you did. And so you've got your little app that you use. What is this thing called? Marco?
1: Marco Polo. It's like a video chatting app.
0: So you send her this.
2: Hey, Mom. Are you aware that you're tagging me on posts on Facebook? Is that on purpose?
0: Good. Maybe she doesn't know.
1: Right.
3: I tag you on some stuff, but not all the time.
0: Very short, quick response.
2: Mm-hmm. No, Mom. It's not all the time. It's usually, I'm assuming, on things you want me to see or products you think I might be interested in. Do you know that everybody can see that? It's not just me that can see that.
0: I like the way you're questioning. You're not accusing her. You're not assuming
1: I'm trying to give her the benefit of the doubt.
0: Right.
3: What you saying? You don't want me to send you no more stuff because everybody else can see it? Who cares what everybody else sees?
0: I love the lack of care. She doesn't care what anyone thinks.
1: She doesn't.
0: It's a freedom that many of us...
3: Yeah, I heard of that, but I didn't think I had to be so, you know, discreet when I'm sharing something I think is interesting.
0: Yeah, she's happy to show the world that she's interacting with her daughter. I mean, that's wonderful. It's beautiful.
1: Oh, yeah.
2: Some of the things are interesting. Some of the things seem like stuff that's generated from AI and possibly not real.
3: I won't tag you no more. Okay.
0: My mom does the same thing.
1: Oh, that's so annoying. That mom guilt, that passive aggressiveness. Stop it.
0: That just goes right to the extreme.
1: Yes.
3: I don't ever put your... I only put your name on stuff that I want you to see, like the ring and stuff like that. But everything else, I just share. I don't put nobody's name on it.
2: No, I'm not saying you can't tag me. I'm just saying you can just send me a direct message, a private message. That's all I'm saying. Send it to my DMs. You know what I'm saying? Just go ahead and slide in there.
3: Okay, baby. Love you.
2: I love you more, Mommy. Good night.
0: So much love there.
1: Yeah, I love my mom.
0: And no confusion whatsoever. No, she knows exactly what she's doing. She wants to show the world what she's sharing with you. And honestly, it's probably just easier, you know?
1: Just get off of it, Ma.
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0: This is the TJ Show. I love it when our producer Kenny hits the streets, taps random people on the shoulder to strike up a conversation with them. It's Wednesday. There's so much to talk about.
1: Are you excited for Wednesday?
2: Wednesday's like hump day. I don't know. That's the only thing, like, what's going on Wednesday?
0: What's so confusing? It's Wednesday. It's a reason to celebrate, right, J-Bo?
3: It is a reason to celebrate.
1: So you don't look at the calendar and get excited for Wednesday every time you see it come
2: around?
1: Not
2: necessarily. Only days I get excited about is Friday, Saturday, Sunday, the weekend. Those days, no.
1: Why are you trying to make the week go by fast?
2: Because it's be so much going on during the weekday, and then the weekends is the relaxed time.
0: Oh, it's a good question to ask. Are you living for the weekend? Do you want to always be living for the weekend, or do you want to live all week long? I would be good at that, right?
3: You would be good at that, yeah.
1: If you had to get somebody pumped up for a Wednesday, what would you say to them?
2: No. Tuesday's over. Let's get ready for Wednesday.
0: I'm feeling inspired.
3: She had to try to convince herself. She's like, yeah.
0: That's good. So you push yourself, you can get there.
1: So nice talking to you. I love your energy.
2: You as well.
1: How do you keep like such a positive... high energy attitude that
2: dang.
1: You have.
0: She's hoping for a life raft. Will someone please rescue her from this conversation?
2: Dang. Honestly, I really can't. I just do it. Yeah.
0: Yeah, all right. No just explanation needed beyond that. She just does it. That's why she's so positive.
1: Just do it. Why are you looking forward to Wednesday?
4: I got some stuff going on, but...
0: Well, that says it all. You know, you can really... You know how they say there's 1,000 words in a picture? Well, there's also 1,000 words in that breath.
3: Listen, he let out all that stress, and he went...
4: I got some stuff going on, but nothing really. Why?
1: Just wondering if you had love for the day Wednesday.
4: Nah, it's just a day.
1: Let's say someone's listening to this and they need a little Wednesday encouragement. What would be your encouraging message for Wednesday?
4: Friday's close. Thursday, get excited. Get a couple drinky poos in. You'll be fine.
0: Drinky poos.
3: Drinky poos.
0: I happen to agree that if you're ever in a bad mood, I do this all the time. Like maybe if I'm at home and I'm feeling a little bummed out, even a tea is a nice drinky poo.
3: Yeah, it is a nice little drink. You put a little honey in there.
0: It doesn't have to be alcohol.
3: Sure.
0: It could be alcohol.
3: It could be, yeah.
0: Sometimes I go for a glass of wine, and that drinky poo makes me feel good, too.
1: Tell me, why are you excited for Wednesday?
0: I love the long pauses it takes to answer this question.
1: What?
5: I don't know that answer.
1: So you're not excited for Wednesday?
5: I just don't want to talk about it. Okay.
1: You don't want to talk about Wednesday.
5: Right.
6: Good times.
3: Whoa, something bad happened on a Wednesday years ago.
0: I don't know. This is the TJ Show. Dare we say, happy Wednesday?

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Central Carolina's classic hits, 105.5 WFJA.

0: This is the TJ Show, our news. It sounds a little bit different around here. Kenny reads through every story he can find, and then he brings us the most interesting ones. Kenny, what's been happening in the world?
1: There was a literal traffic jam in British Columbia, Canada. Emphasis on the word jam. There was a pickup truck traveling on a roadway carrying crates of freshly picked blueberries. The truck stopped at an intersection, and when it started moving again, all the crates of blueberries slid off the back of the truck.
0: That's a tragedy.
1: So thousands of blueberries covering the road. The Canadian Royal Mounted Police responded to the scene and had some fun with it on social media.
2: That driver was toast, huh?
1: Yeah, he was. The Mounties said some crates went crashing down onto the roadway and thousands of blueberries spilled onto the highway, creating a sticky mess for vehicles that drove over the fruit. The officers were, quote, called to the juicy incident and used a shovel to push the sticky remains out of the roadway. And at the end of their social media post, they suggested that they could team up with the local farmers market in the future to feature some new offerings like jackknife jelly, pothole preserves, and, of course, traffic jam.
2: Nice.
0: Yeah. Well, glad everyone's having a good time.
1: Yeah.
0: Any blueberry that is, like, perfectly ripe, losing it is so sad.
2: I worked in a grocery store, and specifically in the produce section, and when you drop a thing full of blueberries, it is the worst. They just roll everywhere. You find them in places for days because they go under things, over. Yeah. It's the worst.
0: Yeah, I love a good blueberry. Kenny, what else you have?
1: Staying in Canada, a message in a bottle that was launched by visitors to Newfoundland was found 13 years later in Ireland. It traveled the entire length of the Atlantic Ocean.
2: Nice.
3: That's awesome.
0: So I would like to do this, but I can't get over the whole littering in the ocean thing.
2: Mm-hmm.
0: I just feel like I'm going to get in trouble. But it would be so cool, right? Like 15 years from now, you hear from someone, hey, got your letter. And they're like somewhere else in the world. Yeah. It's so cool.
3: I mean, you're not going to get in trouble because if it doesn't make it somewhere, who's going to know?
0: I bet most don't make it somewhere.
3: Right. But if it does make it, I mean, what's going to happen? You get a phone call if you leave a phone number on the letter, or maybe they'll reach out to you on social, but you're not going to get it in trouble. It would be cool if you could put a little small tracking device in it.
0: Like an AirTag.
3: So you can like see where it's going. You know, that'd be really cool.
0: I wonder if anyone's done that.
2: Just make sure it's sealed completely.
0: Yeah, I guess you would. Well, the battery would eventually die.
2: But it takes a while for it to
0: But I think also you would need other people's phones. Like you'd have to catch someone on a boat.
3: That's how AirTags work. Yeah, they work. They ping off phones and stuff.
0: Yeah. Huh. I do like that.

0: This is the TJ Show. I want to say hello to Dawn in Crestview, Florida. Is that you, Dawn?
1: Yes.
0: Thank you for turning our show on.
1: No, thank you, guys. You guys have made my day.
0: Hey,
1: and I picked up your radio station just by hitting the scan button.
0: Oh, my goodness. Now, okay, this is interesting about the radio. It's one of the things I love about the radio. There's this element of you never know what it's going to land on when you hit that button. And is that like anything else on the planet right now? On social media, we curate our feeds so it shows exactly what we want to see at all times. And it's become this echo chamber of our lives. It's like this tiny kingdom. Mm-hmm. You go on streaming platforms, you listen to a certain amount of music, and then it programs to exactly what it thinks you know. But with the radio, you hit that magical button, and all of a sudden, whoa, look, you just met someone new. Hi.
2: Exactly.
0: I'm TJ.
1: And I found a new favorite radio station.
0: That's great.
2: Oh,
0: there's
2: awesome.
0: J-Bo, there's Kenny. And, you know, and I'm not just saying this because, you know, I have a horse in the race of loving radio. I've always loved radio since I was a kid. But as a person who streams, too, because I do, I have my streaming things, I get fatigued by it sometimes where I'm like, oh, all right, it's picking the same stuff. Or even worse, I got an alert from one of my favorite streaming services recently and goes, you're being forced to upgrade your subscription, which now costs more money every month. And it's like, are you kidding me? Can we just hang out on the radio again for free?
2: Yeah, it's
0: like,
2: free.
0: Can we just, I'm so glad that we get to come in every day. And so, Dawn, that is the coolest thing that I've heard all day. Thank you for sharing that with us.
1: Well, thank you guys. And again, you guys rock and have a wonderful day. And thanks for having me.
0: Well, wait a minute. Are you in such a rush to hang up or you want to chat for another
1: minute? No, I could be on chat for a few more minutes.
0: I know, you know, everyone thinks that we're in a rush. But we're not.
1: No.
0: We like you too much to be in a rush, Dawn.
1: And I enjoy just the fact that I'm old school. I probably am one of the few who loves calling as opposed to texting.
0: Yeah.
1: And I love talking.
0: Dawn, I just want to thank you so much for giving our show a chance. I know it's hard. Sometimes you get used to the people and the things that we're used to, but you hear these new voices and you're stuck with it. And thank you for that. Tell your friends if you don't mind.
1: I sure will. Thank you so
0: right.
1: much. Again, I appreciate you guys. Have a wonderful day.
0: All right,
2: Dawn, you take care. Thank you.
0: Let me try this. Love you, Dawn.
1: Love you, too.
0: Hey,
2: you're
0: there
2: cool,
0: you go.
2: Dawn.
0: You know, not everyone says love you back like that, so that's pretty cool. I know you're cool.
1: Thank you guys so much.
0: All right, bye, Dawn.
1: You guys made my day.
0: There you go. By the way, you can call us just like Dawn did, 877-RADIO-TJ. If you call that phone number, you either catch us in the studio or you get our voicemail. 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
1: I want to know what you're thinking. There are some things you can't hide. I want to know.

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1: I'm Dan Warren. Our top story, the United States has launched retaliatory strikes on Iranian targets in the Middle East. Sharon Chapman has more.
2: Military officials confirm American forces carried out targeted strikes against Iranian sites just 24 hours after U.S. air defenses successfully intercepted an incoming missile barrage. The latest military response comes amid escalating regional conflict with neighboring Jordanian air defenses, also reporting the shootdown of five Iranian missiles over their airspace early Thursday. U.S. defense officials maintain that operations will continue to counter threats against allied personnel and military installations across the region.
1: Meanwhile, a Senate committee has delayed its vote on Attorney General nominee Todd Blanche. Ed Donoghue has this report.
3: A vote on Todd Blanche's nomination to become Attorney General has been postponed in the Senate Judiciary Committee. Texas Republican John Cornyn says the Justice Department has not adequately addressed in writing his concerns about the federal settlement that gives President Trump and members of his family protection from tax audits. Without Cornyn's vote, Blanche's nomination can't move out of the Senate Judiciary Committee to a floor vote. President Trump says he hasn't heard there is a problem.
4: All I can say is Todd Blanche is outstanding. And I thought it was pretty routine because he's so good. You just wouldn't find a better person. So I don't know, maybe John Cornyn's upset with me because I didn't endorse him.
3: Cornyn lost in the Republican primary in Texas. He says the Justice Department is stonewalling. Part of the settlement is a now scrapped plan to create an anti-weaponization fund to compensate people who believe they were wronged by the Justice Department. Ed Donoghue, Washington.
1: Elsewhere, firefighters across southern Europe are seeing initial progress against severe wildfires. Greg Watson has the details.
5: Cooler weather and higher humidity in France are allowing tens of thousands of evacuees to return to their homes in the Gironde region. While containment progress is also being reported in Spain, extreme heat and fierce winds in Greece have claimed the lives of three firefighters on the island of Crete and in the Peloponnese region. European emergency crews remain on high alert as the continent faces its fourth major heat wave of the summer.
1: Water restrictions in Raleigh will officially end early next month following heavy July rainfall. Michelle Anderson has the details.
6: City officials announced that Stage 1 water restrictions will be lifted on Monday, August 3rd. Steady rain over the past 2 weeks pushed water levels at Falls Lake back to 84% capacity, meeting the threshold to ease conservation rules. While secondary reservoirs are also nearly full, residents are still encouraged to use water wisely.
1: I'm Dan Warren, and this is Radio Network News.
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14: Now your weather for Sanford and surrounding areas. Today will be sunny with a high near 87 degrees with a north wind at around 3 to 5 miles per hour. Tonight we'll have clear skies with lows at around 64 degrees and calm winds. Friday will be mostly sunny with a high near 90 degrees and calm winds. And for Friday night, we'll have mostly clear skies with lows at around 68 degrees. That's your forecast. I'm meteorologist Tricia Cook.

0: Hey, it's Ashley and Brad. We're having our friend Rachel step in for us for today's news roundup.
1: We're going to be back doing the news tomorrow, but right now, here's Rachel.
2: Looks like you'll need a hammer for that, and lick 'em while you got 'em. 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
2: I'm Rachel Marisay, filling in for Ashley and Brad. You know, people wash lots of things other than dishes in their dishwasher, from sponges to disposable plates and even hats, shoes, brushes and combs, toothbrushes, other toiletries. Some people even put their computer keyboards in the dishwasher. I don't think that's a solid idea. They're probably regretting that one. However, there's a new trend emerging, not using the dishwasher at all. I had a mother-in-law who never used an appliance in her home at all. She used the dishwasher racks to store crackers and cookies. And can you imagine? She wanted it to be when they sold their home that every appliance was brand new in the bathrooms too. They just used the shower. 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I'm no longer married to her son. 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And you can't even... 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It's a limit of one cone per person. I'm Rachel Marisay for Ashley Page, and that's your news roundup.
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0: Welcome in, everybody. Here it is, the 19th day of March for 2026. It is day 78 of this year, which means there's 277 days left in it. We're going to tell you who has birthdays. Well, right at the very top, she was in the Dr. No and Casino Royale films, and I think I remember a few of these scenes. Ursula Andress is now 90 years old. If you look up her image from those films, you may see those.
1: Oh, really? Okay. Yeah.
0: Glenn Close is now 79 years old. Bruce Willis, he's had some recent health issues, but he's now turning 71 years old. Coach Andy Reid from the Chiefs is 68 years old. And Eben Moss Buckrock is 48 years old. It happened on this date in history. In 1831, the Citibank of New York was the first site of a bank robbery in the U.S. $245,000 was taken. That was a
1: That's a tremendous amount. Wow.
0: Yeah.
1: That's a tremendous amount for now.
0: It sure is.
1: Imagine. Wow.
0: Yeah. Edward Smith was caught, convicted, and spent 5 years in prison. 5 years? That's
1: only got
0: it?
1: 5 years?
0: Wow. Okay. In 1918, the U.S. Congress established time zones and approved daylight saving time, which... time zones, I understand, but daylight... In 1953, the Academy Awards was televised for the first time. In 1957, Elvis bought Graceland in Memphis. Hmm. Not coincidentally, because I'm sure it was planned because of this, but in 1988, Michael Jackson bought his ranch near San Ynez, California.
1: Oh, Neverland.
0: Yeah, Neverland. In 2013, NASA's Mars rover Curiosity discovered evidence of water-bearing minerals. And in 2019, a super bloom of poppies in Walker Canyon in SoCal was visible from space.
1: Whoa.
0: After a rainfall. How about that? Special events for today. Absolutely Incredible Kid Day. Yeah, I've got a couple. So
1: Me
0: do
1: too.
0: You. Backyard Day is today. Certified Nurses Day. Chocolate Caramel Day. Or Caramel, depending on how you say it.
1: Right.
0: Clients Day. Companies That Care Day. Let's Laugh Day, Ashley, is today. All right.
1: Yes.
0: We have to. All right. Guess we can. Oranges and Lemons Day, Poultry Day, and TMNT Day, Teenage Mutant Ninja Turtles Day is today. If you have a birthday and a special event, tell us about it, and we can celebrate 888-922-7234.
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0: you know, just musing out loud to no one in particular, but I will because I can and I got a microphone.
1: Yep. What?
0: I have discovered in life that gratitude is an antidote to many of life's problems.
1: Yeah. How you think of it and perceive stuff. Yeah, absolutely.
0: It definitely has a way to train your thinking of things to go, yes, it could be worse.
1: Right.
0: And I know a lot of people say, but you don't understand. It's really bad. And I'm like, of course it can be. Of course. I'm not going to diminish that there are circumstances that are
1: right
0: beyond your capacity to deal with them.
1: But right. Well, and it's not just that. I mean, because you definitely tend to minimize, oh, it's not that bad. Not that big of a deal. And I'm like,
0: not for everything, no, but for the things in life that are a little not as important, maybe.
1: Okay.
0: Maybe.
1: But the saying, I mean, did your parents ever say, you know, oh, you should be thankful and happy. There's people that have, you know, less. And I get that. There are.
0: Yeah.
1: But BuzzFeed has this list of things that we tend to say, and maybe it does a little bit more harm than good in some respects. Like researchers say, when someone tells you, oh, you should be happy and thankful for what you have. They said, yeah, it's true. You should be. You know, it's, you know, thinking about a lot of people in the world, especially in America, there's some first world problems we seem to have.
0: Yeah.
1: But you know what? Listen, if you need to be sad about something, take some time to have a pity party.
0: Absolutely.
1: You don't want to live there forever.
0: That's what I'm saying. You can't. No, don't diminish your feelings of sadness and try and just gloss. Look, I know plenty of people are like, oh, no, get over it. Get over it. No crying.
1: Right.
0: And I'm like, oh, no.
1: Right.
0: See, that's the other wrong thing. It's like, no, sometimes you do need to feel these depths of
1: You need to feel them.
0: Despair.
1: You don't want to live there.
0: No, right.
1: But, you know, if you're going through something, you don't want someone to go, no, that's your deal.
0: You're fine.
1: No.
0: You're fine.
1: Exactly.
0: Keep going.
1: The other one, hard work guarantees success. If that were true, we'd all be in a better financial place.
0: You know what? Okay.
1: But realistically,
0: this one is, this applies to that very beautifully. Someone showed me this. It's like, all of those dead bodies on Mount Everest
1: were
0: very highly motivated people. Just remember that, okay?
1: And, you know, listen, nothing guarantees success.
0: No.
1: You know, if you work, I know a lot, I have several friends who work really hard. They should be multimillionaires at how hard they work.
0: Yeah.
1: And it's frustrating because you're like, some people don't seem to work that hard and they get like things handed. You're like, how?
0: Sometimes.
1: You know, but.
0: But that's where gratitude comes. It's like, just be grateful for what you have for today.
1: Yeah.
0: Don't look at the other side of the fence there.
1: And then, like, when you have really toxic people in your family, you know, people say, oh, but they're family. And they said, you know what? You really don't have to tolerate people if they have reprehensible behavior.
0: Well, you can have boundaries. Boundaries are definitely
1: even
0: okay
1: if somebody's family, if they're really outlandish and reprehensible, I don't know about that. I kind of think, you know, listen.
0: That's what I'm saying. You can set down these boundaries.
1: And do some of your boundaries include, you're out of my life?
0: You could definitely lay down these boundaries of saying, hey, if this doesn't change, then I'm going to have to ask you
1: to leave.
0: Right, exactly.
1: Don't let the door hit you.
0: Right.
1: Yeah, because if just because someone's family doesn't really necessarily mean they always,
0: I know somebody very close to me who said that several times to their family members.
1: Saying, oh, you're family, so we're fine?
0: Yeah. No.
1: Oh,
0: saying, look, if you don't do this, then here's the door.
1: Yep.
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0: What is today's word of the day? Well, I can tell you it is a noun. It comes to us from French. Okay. Earliest documented use, 1709. As always, we'd love for you to try and spell this first, which, by the way, this is the day before we celebrate our anniversary of 3 years of doing these words, the 20th. But today's word, try and spell Gasconator. Gasconator.
1: Gasconator.
0: Yes. How do you spell Gasconator?
1: Gasconator.
0: Yes. We'll discuss what it means momentarily.
2: Gasconator. Wow. Wow.
0: You're stumped? You're stymied? You have no...
2: I mean, because you said French, so it makes me think there's like secret words and secret like letters and stuff in there.
0: But if it's
2: just phonetic, then gas, G-A-S,
0: yeah.
2: Canade, C-O-N-A-D-E. But that's probably because there's probably some French like...
0: Okay.
2: Q-U...
0: Then, all right, finish it off.
2: R.
0: Yeah, that's how you spell it.
2: Oh.
0: G-A-S-C-O-N-A-D-E-R. Gasconator. It is correct.
1: Gasconator.
0: It means...
2: Well, then why do they pronounce the R if it's French?
0: It's a braggart. A braggart.
2: Oh.
0: After Gascon, a native of the Gascony region in France, from the stereotype of Gascons as boasters. So a Gascon was a braggart to begin with, which spun off the verb gasconade, to boast. And then so we just formed the noun Gasconator, one who brags. Speaking of boasting, you're probably thinking, well, wait a second. Isn't there already a character? Yes, Disney's Gaston from Beauty and the Beast may or may not be a Gascon, but he's definitely a Gasconator. So perhaps there is a connection to that. But that is your word for today.
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4: I'm Dan Warren. Our top story, the United States has launched retaliatory strikes on Iranian targets in the Middle East. Sharon Chapman has more.
5: Military officials confirm American forces carried out targeted strikes against Iranian sites just 24 hours after U.S. air defenses successfully intercepted an incoming missile barrage. The latest military response comes amid escalating regional conflict with neighboring Jordanian air defenses, also reporting the shootdown of 5 Iranian missiles over their airspace early Thursday. U.S. defense officials maintain that operations will continue to counter threats against allied personnel and military installations across the region.
4: Meanwhile, a new poll shows Iran might not be worth the fight. Donna Water has the details.
6: About two-thirds of U.S. adults who answered a poll by the Associated Press and the Nork Center for Public Affairs Research say the war in Iran has not been worthwhile. That's most Democrats and independents, and about 37% of Republicans. The poll was conducted July 23rd to the 27th, when the U.S. and Iran halted attacks following a nearly two-week escalation of the war. Just 28% of U.S. adults surveyed currently approve of how President Donald Trump is handling Iran. It was 34% in June. And when it comes to just Republicans, about 61% approve, down from 71% in June. Donna Water, Washington.
4: Elsewhere, a Senate committee has postponed its confirmation vote for Attorney General nominee Todd Blanche after key Republicans pushed back over a controversial Justice Department tax settlement. President Trump insists there is no serious issue.
7: All I can say is Todd Blanche is outstanding, and I thought it was pretty routine because he's so good. He just wouldn't find a better person. So I don't know, maybe John Cornyn's upset with me because I didn't endorse him.
4: Water restrictions in Raleigh will officially end early next month following heavy July rainfall. Michelle Anderson has the details.
8: City officials announced that Stage 1 water restrictions will be lifted on Monday, August 3rd. Steady rain over the past 2 weeks pushed water levels at Falls Lake back to 84% capacity, meeting the threshold to ease conservation rules. While secondary reservoirs are also nearly full, residents are still encouraged to use water wisely.
4: I'm Dan Warren, and this is Radio Network News.
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15: Now your weather for Sanford and surrounding areas. Today will be sunny with a high near 87 degrees with a north wind at around 3 to 5 miles per hour. Tonight we'll have clear skies with lows at around 64 degrees and calm winds. Friday will be mostly sunny with a high near 90 degrees and calm winds. And for Friday night we'll have mostly clear skies with lows at around 68 degrees. That's your forecast. I'm meteorologist Tricia

0: Hey, it's Ashley and Brad. We're having our friend Rachel step in for us for today's news roundup.
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2: 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According to psychology, if you were one that rarely cleans your car or truck, you are way more creative. A rarely clean car indicates traits like creativity, open-mindedness, and a focus on experiences over appearances. I like that one real well. And Regal Cinemas will be debuting a new flavor from Pepsi to tie in with the new movie Hail Mary called Starry Astrophage. It's a blend of lemon lime soda mixed with bold blue raspberry and sweet cherry flavors, and the soda is then topped with berry gummy clusters inspired by Rocky, one of the characters you're not familiar with yet, but you will be seeing the movie. I mean, it's Ryan Gosling on the big screen for 2 hours. I'm Rachel Marisay and for Ashley Page, and that's your news roundup.
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0: Let's talk about table manners here on the show, because I had a chance to meet up with some fraternity brothers who came into town. We went out. It was a good time. And I just noticed the table next to me.
1: Yeah.
0: The table next to me. It was...
1: Everyone's taking a selfie?
0: Well...
1: Or pictures of their food?
0: Let's just say that they are around the age of 25, maybe.
1: So they weren't taking pictures of their food.
0: Both phones were out the entirety of the whole dinner.
1: Right.
0: It was, a man and a woman, just probably a couple. You could tell that they were romantically involved. There was little time that they were actually talking to each other.
1: Because that's the new table manner. You sit down, okay. You pull out the phone.
0: It drove me crazy.
1: What?
0: They're
1: they're
0: scrolling,
1: care?
0: They're sitting,
1: what
0: they're...
1: What do you care?
0: Then why go out at all is my point.
1: But
0: they're just sitting, staring at a screen. How stupid spend that kind of time and money to do that.
1: I would much rather watch that than I remember being... It was actually a much nicer restaurant, like the kind where they have like the extra knife, the big one to cut the steak, and it was really nice.
0: Yeah.
1: And the guy takes the knife and he's digging at his fingernails. I'd much rather watch somebody scroll on their phone than dig at their fingernails.
0: To me, they're identical. Ugh. They're just as bad and intolerable. Now, you have that aside, the chewing with the mouth open,
1: right.
0: That's among the top of my... The rest of them, the elbows on the table, that kind of stuff.
1: Yeah, I don't mind that.
0: Okay. But the mouth... they're just...
1: Now, what about digging stuff out of their chew?
0: That's fine.
1: That's fine at a table?
0: Yeah.
2: Please.
0: Come on. We don't have the extra forks, salad forks, at the dinners we go to.
1: Wrong glass, sir.
0: Yeah.
1: This girl said her dad ordered a lobster tail with his steak, but after he finished the meal, he actually looked around to make sure nobody else was watching because he knew it's... And they drank the butter.
0: Well, okay.
1: What do you mean, okay? That's okay, but looking at your phone.
0: Are you kidding? I've had hot sauce. I've drunk that before.
1: At the table?
0: Sure. If there's a little dollop or a little ramekin of it, I'm like, yeah, I'll pop that down.
1: Oh,
0: do a shooter of hot sauce. Yeah.
1: What kind of table manners have you guys seen, aside from the taking the pictures and the selfies, and you think... How did someone just do this
0: honestly,
1: at the table?
0: Do you agree with me about the two kids just sitting scrolling the whole time? Let us know. 888-922-7234.
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This is one of those rules about myself I just can't ever break. But do you do this in the bathroom or the shower? We'll talk about it.

0: there are some things in life, immutable truths about myself that I don't care if it's been suggested 100 times. I just can't seem to do. One of them.
1: Pick up your clothes on the floor.
0: No, I always do that. Oh. Includes eating in the bedroom. I just am not a fan of eating. Even if I'm sick, I'll drag myself out to go downstairs and eat. Or I won't eat at all. I just can't eat in the bedroom.
1: All right.
0: Part two of that.
1: Yeah.
0: Even more so would be eating in the bathroom.
1: Yeah.
0: In what world is that? I just can't even fathom eating in the bathroom.
1: Now, I will say, like, if I'm in soaking in the tub, I might bring, you know, like a glass of, you know, a beverage of, you know, so that's not eating.
0: Yeah.
1: But it's definitely, I've got a friend of mine. Well, although you said in college, you guys used to bring beer in the shower.
0: Well, that's a different story.
1: That's a different story.
0: Lounge chairs and a whole bunch of others just sitting in there.
1: Yeah. Right. Uh-huh. So they said, you know, people definitely will do things like that. But I don't get like eating in the shower. I don't understand that.
0: No, I don't either.
1: Would you guys bring a smorgasbord in the shower in college?
0: Oh, okay. No.
1: Just the drinks. It was just the beverages.
0: Maybe a couple of suds, but, you know. No.
1: Drinking tea on the loo.
0: Yeah.
1: I don't even want to use my phone in there. I just want to go and handle it and then
0: leave. My little place on the water is where I do some great investigating and game playing.
1: What about video calls?
0: On the loo? No.
1: A lot of people are doing that.
0: As a joke, I've sometimes taken a picture of myself smiling very grandly and sent it to people.
1: I can't unsee that in my head now. But you're not going to phone a friend from the...
0: Oh, no. I don't know.
1: Yeah, no, I'm not either. Uh-uh. But apparently we do things like this.
0: Yeah.
1: So do you know anybody, or do you guys even eat in the shower or bring a beverage in there? You bring in a couple of pops in there while you're...
0: I don't know. That was a long time ago. Let us know what you do at 888-922-7234.
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Prison Commissary Price is Right is next.

0: Uh-oh, Ashley, you have done it again. You find yourself in an orange jumpsuit. So, come on down, inmate number 607407, as you participate in the Prison Commissary Price is Right.
1: Okay.
0: So, as always, you find yourself in the pokey, in the joint.
1: In the big house.
0: And you have a little bit of funds to spend at the commissary. I'll ask you a series of products and their prices. You tell me if they're above or below. This, of course, from the latest list, Texas Department of Criminal Justice, the TDCJ.
1: Okay.
0: As always, you're pretty hungry on that long bus ride in. So you're the new fish and you are looking for something to eat.
1: Is it fish that I'm eating?
0: It is not fish.
1: Okay, good.
0: How about 8 ounces of low sodium, no bean chili? A can of 8 ounces low sodium, no bean chili. Even in the joint, the debate rages. It's not chili if it doesn't have beans.
1: And then another fight starts, and then it's a whole big thing.
0: Then you get a shiv, so.
1: Exactly.
0: All right, anyway, is this more or less than $375?
1: So they just give you a can of you.
0: I don't know. Well, it's better than just pouring into your hands. So
1: how are you going to open it though? You can then it becomes a ship.
0: I don't know. More or less. Wow, than $375.
1: One can.
0: Yeah.
1: That's very expensive for one can. Okay. So, it's got to be less.
0: Is correct. Yeah, it's $225.
1: That's for one can.
0: Yeah, one. Mm. All right. Unfortunately, of course, it didn't sit well with you.
1: Well, because it didn't have the beans.
0: I know. But it does. You have a brand name to help you out. 10 milligrams of Pepcid AC, the acid reducer.
1: Oh, I get a name brand. Yeah. Oh, it's going to be expensive then.
0: No, is that more or less than $450?
1: It's just for one? For one 10? Wow.
0: Well, I don't know. But, that 8 ounces of low sodium chili, no bean.
1: Exactly.
0: Wreaking havoc on you, so.
1: You're going to pay anything. I'm going to need my friends and family to put more money in my commissary fund.
0: Exactly.
1: More? Because it's medicine?
0: No, $325.
1: Oh.
0: A bargain. I mean, that and the chili, you can get a 2-for-1 almost. That's a good deal.
1: They should sell that as a 2-for-1, by the way.
0: Yeah, they should. You know what? Unfortunately, the joint is filled with thieves, and
1: you don't say.
0: You don't want your stuff stolen, so you need a padlock with a key for your foot locker.
1: Okay.
0: Didn't know that this was an option, but apparently it is.
1: I guess so.
0: How much are they asking for a padlock with a key? According to the TDCJ, is this more or less than $15?
1: Gosh, I think it depends. Is it like a good, quality one?
0: Good question.
1: I guess you don't have to worry about any bolt cutters being
0: used.
1: That's right. That'd be a whole nother thing. Yeah.
0: $15, padlock and key.
1: Very expensive. 15. Yeah. I don't even know how much they normally are. So, cause that's a luxury item. So I'm going to say that's more.
0: Is correct. It's $17 to be exact.
1: Wow.
0: Yeah, $17. Finally, I don't know if they still could convert these into a tattoo needle, but a 9-inch electric fan, the kind you can plug in to the wall.
1: Wait, they're going to give you a cord?
0: Well,
1: something with a cord?
0: I think, again, maybe it depends on the facilities, depending on if it's a low-risk kind of place. But the 9-inch electric fan, is this more or less than $39?
1: Wow.
0: Yeah,
1: again, probably a luxury item because...
0: Yeah, right. Only the trustees could maybe get this one.
1: I'm going to say, golly, what would Red have charged Andy Dufresne for that?
0: Well, he's got that fee on there on top of that.
1: He does,
0: too.
1: Right?
0: Yeah.
1: Again, a luxury item more.
0: Not at all.
1: Oh.
0: A steal, and I use the word correctly,
1: you can't,
0: for $23. $23.
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1: I'm Dan Warren. Our top story, the United States has launched retaliatory strikes on Iranian targets in the Middle East. Sharon Chapman has more.
2: Military officials confirm American forces carried out targeted strikes against Iranian sites just 24 hours after U.S. air defenses successfully intercepted an incoming missile barrage. The latest military response comes amid escalating regional conflict with neighboring Jordanian air defenses, also reporting the shootdown of five Iranian missiles over their airspace early Thursday. U.S. defense officials maintain that operations will continue to counter threats against allied personnel and military installations across the region.
1: Elsewhere, a federal jury in New York has convicted the man who stabbed author Salman Rushdie of terrorism charges. Jennifer King has more on the verdict.
3: Hadi Matar, the man who stabbed Satanic Verses author Salman Rushdie at the Chautauqua Institution in 2022, has been convicted of federal terrorism charges. A jury in Buffalo, New York, took just a few hours to find him guilty of all charges, including engaging in an act of transnational terrorism. Matar faces a potential life sentence at his sentencing in November. He's already serving a 25-year sentence for attempted murder on state charges. Prosecutors said evidence from Matar's New Jersey bedroom and his computer pointed to months of tracking in preparations for what he hoped would be an execution. I'm Jennifer King.
1: Elsewhere, a Senate committee has postponed its confirmation vote for Attorney General nominee Todd Blanche after key Republicans pushed back over a controversial Justice Department tax settlement. President Trump insists there is no serious issue.
4: All I can say is Todd Blanche is outstanding, and I thought it was pretty routine because he's so good. You just wouldn't find a better person. So I don't know, maybe John Cornyn's upset with me because I didn't endorse him.
1: Water restrictions in Raleigh will officially end early next month following heavy July rainfall. Michelle Anderson has the details.
5: City officials announced that Stage 1 water restrictions will be lifted on Monday, August 3rd. Steady rain over the past 2 weeks pushed water levels at Falls Lake back to 84% capacity, meeting the threshold to ease conservation rules. While secondary reservoirs are also nearly full, residents are still encouraged to use water wisely.
1: I'm Dan Warren, and this is Radio Network News.
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14: Midway Tire and Auto, keeping you safely on the road, rain or shine. Today will be sunny with a high near 87 degrees with a north wind at around 3 to 5 miles per hour. Tonight we'll have clear skies with lows at around 64 degrees and calm winds. Friday will be mostly sunny with a high near 90 degrees and calm winds. And for Friday night we'll have mostly clear skies with lows at around 68 degrees. That's your forecast. I'm meteorologist Tricia Cook.

0: Hey, it's Ashley and Brad. We're having our friend Rachel step in for us for today's news roundup.
1: We're going to be back doing the news tomorrow, but right now, here's Rachel.
2: How well do you know your pizza crust? And a hug a day makes a difference. 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
2: I'm Rachel Marise, filling in for Ashley and Brad. 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
2: 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How long is it going to take you to do that? No time at all. 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How do I sign up? A new study out of Forbes says that we need at least 4 hugs a day just for survival. We're looking at 8 hugs a day for maintenance, and we need 12 hugs a day to grow. I have to admit, I'm a mom, and that's usually like 1, maybe 2 hugs a day. I'm way, way, way far behind. Some research also suggests people who get hugged more handle stress better, and hugs release that oxytocin, which is often called the love hormone that helps you feel safe and supported. Never underestimate the power of a hug. I'm Rachel Marise and for Ashley Page, and that's your news roundup.
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There are lots of issues in the world, but we're not going to tackle the big ones. We're going to talk about the little ones. Oh, some things that need to be taken care of quickly. We'll talk about them next.

0: This is the kind of radio show that does not veer into the topics that are hot button or divisive or anything political.
1: Nope. Well, because there's a million channels that are. We don't need to talk about it.
0: So we stay delightfully clear of all of that stuff.
1: We certainly do.
0: I have many opinions about all of that, but we don't air them here.
1: No, we don't.
0: But anyway.
1: But there's a few things we can agree on, like the whole daylight saving time thing.
0: Can we please get rid of daylight saving
1: time? Nobody wants that anymore.
0: I mean, that's right. So there's big world issues, and then there's little world issues that are equally as important, and that is one of
1: them. That's one. You know what the other one is, I think, too?
0: What's that?
1: Bringing back toys and cereal boxes.
0: Oh, I 100% agree.
1: Yes.
0: I absolutely miss having, and not just a flat, in fact, let me go back to once upon a time when you used to get the Cracker Jack. It used to have actual toys in it instead, but then they went to the flat, like
1: those little tattoo-y
0: stuff, stickers and flat stuff. I'm like, come on.
1: I know.
0: Where's the real toys that they used to be in the cereal boxes?
1: Well, and so I think that a lot of companies, especially the ones that maybe have a little bit more sugar in their product, they always had like the best ones. I totally remember fighting with my sister in the cereal aisle on which toy we were going to get in which box. If they'd have stuck a woo-woo whistle in some grape nuts, maybe I'd have considered it.
0: Uh-huh.
1: But they never did that. But, you know, they started thinking about doing this, I mean, way before, like, the cheapy toys, because in the early 1900s, Quaker Oats used to give free bowls of fine china in exchange for, like, the box tokens.
0: Yeah.
1: Now, I don't want my kids eating cereal out of fine china. But there were some great toys.
0: Well, don't get me started on cereal boxes used to have records on them.
1: Which, that's crazy.
0: And you could play like the Jacksons, like ABC or I Want You Back from on the back of the box.
1: I think we need to start a campaign. We need toys back in the cereal boxes.
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Well, let's say you're walking your dog and maybe they do something you got to pick up. Is it okay to use one of your neighbor's trash cans? We're going to talk about that next.

0: So here's how it goes. If you're walking your dog around the neighborhood mm-hmm. and you got to clean up the mess.
1: Well, they do business where they do it.
0: That's right.
1: But you're supposed to pick it up.
0: You got the plastic
1: right,
0: bag with you.
1: Right.
0: Are you one of those that will dump it in somebody's trash can right then and there? Or do you wait to get back to your house?
1: If it's trash day and people's stuff is out, you know, but everyone's got a Ring doorbell now. So maybe somebody would walk by and go, hey. And especially if I don't know that neighbor, I might feel awkward. I don't know that I'd feel any more awkward than carrying a bag of, you know, on the way home.
0: Right, exactly.
1: But would you?
0: Of course. All the time. I dump it in every can I can.
1: You do? Well,
0: of course I do.
1: So what if you see somebody using your can? And maybe not just for dog stuff, but other. They're just, oh, his can's not
0: full.
1: Well,
0: that's mine's different. To put an entire sack of, you know, trash in it. That's different. But like dog mess, yeah, you got to get rid of it. So
1: yeah, the dog mess I kind of see.
0: You throw it in the nearest can. And sometimes if it's up on the sidewalk, you walk up a little bit to get to it and dump it in.
1: But if yours is full and you do have like a thing of trash, you're like, oh, they're not going to know. You just dump a whole trash bag in there? Or you draw the line there?
0: Only a couple of times have I missed, like, getting the trash out in the morning. I'll mm-hmm. know that it hasn't gotten to across the street yet.
1: Right.
0: So I'll drag my cans across the street and do it that way.
1: Oh, that's kind of smart.
0: But, you know, that's not putting my entire contents in somebody else's can.
1: So what about you guys? Do you draw the line like one little bag is okay, but a whole bag is not?
0: Yeah.
1: Or do you think, now listen, my dog did this, I'm taking it back to my house.
0: Yeah, let us know. 888-922-7234.
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0: Well, March Madness is upon us. The brackets are out. My team, the number one seed of all of them, plays tomorrow for the first game, the 20th. I asked you about the top 10 seed teams. Let's now look at the reverse part of the list.
1: Oh.
0: We're looking at the bottom 10 teams from 68 to 58.
1: Okay.
0: You know what? This time, I need you to just name some mascots, and chances are you're gonna guess a lot of these.
1: Okay, of the bottom 10.
0: Yeah, because these teams, they have very recognizable mascot names.
1: So go ahead and
0: just start listing some, and we'll tell you who they are.
1: I would imagine some of them are even going to be duplicates. So, you know, because you probably have several eagles.
0: There's no eagles, at least in the bottom 10. From 68 to 58. No, the bottom seeds. No eagles, but there are, you know.
1: Okay, so are there birds in the bottom?
0: No birds.
1: No birds, okay.
0: No, but, you know.
1: Are there some wildcats in there or some?
0: There's definitely felines.
1: Wolverine?
0: There's definitely felines in here.
1: Okay, so tigers, wildcats, panthers.
0: Right. The Grambling State Tigers, number 68, the bottom seed.
1: Okay.
0: But there's also, like you said, Bobcats, 63, Montana State. The Catamounts, Vermont Catamounts at 61. And the number 58, High Point Panthers. So there's lots of those.
1: Okay. Huskies, Wolverine, like hyenas. Like
0: yes,
1: kind of
0: there's
1: dogs.
0: Something close. The number 64 team, UNC Asheville Bulldogs. Very common mascot name. Along with the number 59, Samford Bulldogs. So that leaves you, you know, 1, 2, 3, 4, 5 of the other ones. So,
1: so with the birds, there's no ducks or anything like that, or
0: no. There's a bear in there, kind of a
1: bear. The grizzlies.
0: That's right. The Oakland Golden Grizzlies, number 60 seed.
1: What about stuff like people, like a running rebel, or you know, like is it?
0: Yeah, I guess Colgate, number 67. The Raiders, we could say that they are.
1: Okay, so that's kind of a person.
0: The next three, the remaining three, I don't think you'll get, but let's just go ahead and give them to you. The Howard Bison.
1: Oh, a bison. Yeah, like of course.
0: The Hoosiers now have their mascot, the Bison. The South Dakota State Jackrabbits. And Long Beach State, the Beach.
1: The Beach.
0: The Beach, yeah.
1: That's the best one.
0: Yeah.
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0: Hey, it's Ashley and Brad. We're having our friend Rachel step in for us for today's news roundup.
1: We're going to be back doing the news tomorrow, but right now, here's Rachel.
2: There's one artist breaking records and celebrating America's 250th. Here's news.
3: The Roundup with Ashley Page.
2: I'm Rachel Marise, filling in for Ashley and Brad. Just like their shape, dachshunds are hot dogs on the list of the most registered dog breeds.
4: Dachshunds are in the top five on the American Kennel Club list for the first time in more than 20 years. French bulldogs are less popular than they were, but still number one for the fourth year in a row. It was Labrador Retrievers for 31 years before that. That's still the second most registered breed, followed by Golden Retrievers, German Shepherds, and Dachshunds, knocking Poodles to number six. Then Beagles, the only breed in the top 10 every decade since the AKC's founding in 1884. Three new breeds were introduced this year, bringing the total number to 205. The Russian Svetnaya Belanka, the Teddy Roosevelt Terrier, and the Basset Fauve de Bretagne.
2: And pay close attention this summer to the Boeing 737 that's loaded with our country's most precious founding documents, with stops in metros all this summer, with a multi-city exhibition tour marking America's 250th birthday. The Freedom Plane is landing in all sorts of cities, and the documents will be at different museums in each city. This initiative is all about bringing our history to life, capturing the national mood of celebration, and sending America's big birthday party from the nation's capital to the very heart of America. And Ella Langley's keeping company with some very big stars on the Billboard. A cowboy always
5: finds a way. Ella Langley's Choosin' Texas is back at number one on the Billboard Hot 100, marking a third week on top. With that, Langley ties a record the most weeks at number one on the Hot 100 for a song by a woman that also topped Billboard's Hot Country Songs chart. She matches Taylor Swift's three-week run in 2012. The two now stand above other country crossover hits by women, including Beyoncé's Texas Hold'em, Dolly Parton's Islands in the Stream with Kenny Rogers, and 9 to 5, all of which spent 2 weeks at number one.
2: I'm Rachel Marise in for Ashley Page, and that's your news roundup.
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0: Well, there are two kinds of people in the world here on the show that we've discussed a few times, and I am perhaps in one of these camps for short. When it comes to expiration dates, I believe that they are more of a suggestion than a true hard and fast rule. Because your food, yes, it may have an expiration date, but it truly is up to the sniff test. If it's still good, you're going to eat it. You're all about
1: you. It's 5 days past. I can't possibly.
0: And I'm like, okay, that's a waste of food. But this also goes for the other stuff, like the medicine in your cabinet.
2: Are you that way, too, where you're this is from the 90s, but I'll still take it?
0: Of course, I will tend to let it slide a little more than you. My sunscreen, I still have the same tube in my bag from
2: the late 80s
0: that I think it's still good.
2: Of course it's not still good.
0: That's still fine.
2: So, but that's the thing. They said, you know, some things like maybe, you know, an ibuprofen or acetaminophen can go, you know, it may not be as effective, but it's not going to hurt you. But there are some medications that you really should be very careful about if they have passed the expiration date.
0: Like what?
2: They said antibiotics.
0: Okay.
2: You shouldn't take them. There's going to be a shelf life.
0: Yeah, they don't linger because you're supposed to take the full course
2: anyway. That's the thing. Because a lot of people stop taking them as soon as they feel better.
0: Right.
2: And they're like, well, I'll just save this for the next infection. But you really shouldn't do that. Insulin.
0: Okay.
2: If that's expired, you need to get new.
0: Uh-huh.
2: Nitroglycerin.
0: All right.
2: And certain liquid medications, they say they can actually degrade into harmful compounds.
0: Okay.
2: And I'm like, well, I have cough syrup, and that's obviously a liquid, so I wonder if I should start throwing some of that stuff away. Hmm. So are you going to go through your medicine cabinet?
0: Nah, I'm fine. It's all good. It's fine.
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0: It is O Dark 30, cadets. It is time for you to report to the general. He is here for inspection. Toes on the line, shoulders back, chest out, stomach in. Time for general trivia.
1: Mm-hmm. All right, I got two of them ready just in case you get this first one very, very quickly.
0: Okay.
1: If you have one of these, there's a 70% chance you have at least two.
0: Hmm.
1: So if you have one,
0: okay,
1: you're probably going to have two.
0: All right, so then I would... Is it technological?
1: No.
0: No.
1: It's something... It's a distinguishing... feature. Let me say that.
0: Distinguishing feature.
1: Yes.
0: I mean, okay. Not technological, something low tech then.
1: Well, no, it's a feature.
0: Is it a food product? Something in the kitchen? Is it
1: something? No, it's something on a person. It's a distinguishing feature.
0: Oh, something on a person. Is it your clothing?
1: It is not.
0: Not clothing, but
1: what
0: it's
1: do you
0: on
1: mean?
0: Your
1: if
0: person.
1: You have one, you have two. Clothings?
0: No. Well, earring. If you have one, but maybe you've got two or a pair.
1: No.
0: Shoes and socks. I don't know.
1: No, nothing like that.
0: Okay.
1: And I think it's going to be more difficult because this, I think, is going to be your biggest hint. You have none.
0: Okay.
1: So you don't have one, so there's no chance you have two.
0: Yeah. Tattoo.
1: Tattoos.
0: Gotta be, yeah, it's got to be tattoo.
1: Yep. 70% chance that if you get one, you're going to start going down that rabbit hole and exactly. getting a

0: fun fact time here on the Ashley Brad Show, bringing you these tidbits of info here on the 19th in celebration of something that we endeavor to do each and every show.
1: Yes.
0: If we can't make you, the audience, laugh, we're trying to make each other laugh. But hopefully it's a celebration of everybody laughing at the same time, because it's Let's Laugh Day today.
1: Well, and I mean, we've been told, I don't even know how many studies and things like that, that laughing is, it's so beneficial.
0: Yeah.
1: It's it almost as beneficial in some regards as some exercise out there.
0: Right.
1: And, you know, it's not good to be serious all the time. Obviously, some things you need to be serious about, but you got to let that laughter bubble come up. It's just really important. You know, there's that saying, you know, from a million years ago, laughter's the best medicine, so take your medicine. And, it boosts your immune system. It can relieve tension. There's actually a comedian friend of mine. You've met him too. He hosts laughter yoga classes.
0: Yeah.
1: Where you're just all about your abdominal muscles and your lungs and all that stuff. I mean, go online and watch videos of babies laughing, or a funny comedian, a stand-up special, anything that makes you laugh.
0: Or
1: today.
0: Our podcast could definitely fit
1: podcast.
0: That bill.
1: Yeah. Yes. Some of our videos that we upload to our channel, our Instagram every day.
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Central Carolina's Classic Hits, 105.5 WFJA. That's the Eagles and Lion Eyes. How's it going? Chris Morris back with you again on this beautiful Thursday morning. Not a cloud in the sky right now. Pleasant temperatures. Get out there and enjoy it while it lasts, because you never know, it is still summer in North Carolina. As they say, if you don't like the weather, wait half an hour and it'll change. We, of course, broadcasting live from the Speedy Express Shipping of Sanford Studios. I'll be hanging out with you until about 2 o'clock this afternoon, helping you get through your workday. We're on the back half of the work week, folks, getting to that weekend just as fast as we can possibly get there. And we here at Classic Hits 105.5 WFJA want to invite you to be a part of your community. 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

0: Fleetwood Mac here on Central Carolina's Classic Hits 105.5 WFJA. Some big news for a very popular former Carolina Panthers player. I'll tell you more about that coming up a little bit later on this hour. But right now, I want to send out big congratulations to Holly Bartlett of Aberdeen. She, of course, our latest winner of the $1,055 in cash as part of our Sizzlin' Summer Cash Giveaway. 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Our next winner is going to be announced on August 4th, so make sure you enter by July 31st. And in case you haven't checked the calendar recently, that's tomorrow. 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

0: Central Carolina's classic hits, 105.5 WFJA. Well, it's got to be pretty good to be Luke Kuechly right about now. The former Carolina Panthers linebacker is set to be enshrined into the Pro Football Hall of Fame next weekend. And earlier this week, he was named as Netflix's new top NFL game analyst for games broadcast on the streaming service for this upcoming season. According to reports, Kuechly will host, will be on the first team of Netflix's NFL coverage with Noah Eagle, and they will make their debut during the second game of the regular season on Thursday, September 10th, when the Los Angeles Rams face the San Francisco 49ers in Australia. NBC is producing that game for Netflix. Netflix will broadcast five games this season, including a Christmas Day doubleheader. Kuechly is considered, of course, one of the greatest Carolina Panthers of all time. He recorded 1,092 tackles with 18 interceptions in just eight seasons with the team. So congratulations to Luke Kuechly. I think he's going to do a fantastic job. Really interested to see his insights and his perspective on things as he calls games this year for Netflix.
1: 1,055 dollars. That's the cash prize up for grabs right now in the 105.5 WFJA Summer Sizzlin' Cash Contest. Two winners are already smiling all the way to the bank. But the fun's not over. Three more chances to win are still on the table. Here's Chris Morris with the official entry location.
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1: Mark it down. Winner number three gets announced August 4th. So get your entry in by July 31st. And remember, you've got to enter every single drawing period. Previous entries don't count twice. 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

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Hi there, it's Pat Quinn. Thanks for listening. Tell a friend and like us on Facebook.

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That on this Valentine's Day weekend, I think it's the most appropriate way to say how much I love you.

0: 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When my little girl is smiling. I love beach music. And I'm so happy with the Royal Drifters and Philly Intruders and more. 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

0: 9 albums, you worked with Barry Manilow, the legend, the icon, co-producing and some of the greatest music in history.
1: Well, thank you. That was a joy to make those albums with Manilow. He was a total professional, a great guy, one of the band, actually. He was an arranger to begin with. And he said to me he wanted to be a solo artist once when I met him on a commercial we both were doing. And I listened to some of his songs, and he played me Could It Be Magic. And I said, oh, this fella is special. This guy has what it takes. And we went into the studio, and a year and a half later, we had the first of our many hits called Mandy, which was one of the greatest moments of my producing career.

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0: It's official. After almost two decades, the Making Waves cruise returns, but this time we're going to be washed ashore. It's a Making Waves reunion land cruise, and it's docking at the Ocean Drive Resort in beautiful downtown North Myrtle Beach. 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It's a reunion. 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And don't forget, the Mustard Crew will be there too.
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0: B-52s here on Central Carolina's Classic Hits 105.5 WFJA. Well, taking a look at the clock on the wall, looks like it's time for me to head on out the door and head to the house. I appreciate you spending part of your day with me. I had so much fun. Let's do it again tomorrow, 10 to 2, right here on Central Carolina's Classic Hits 105.5 WFJA. But don't you go anywhere, because Bryson Lyons is here looking debonair, very sharp. He looks like somebody's great uncle is going to sit down and have a nice apple cider with him in front of the fireplace at Christmas time. Let's take a picture and post it on our Facebook page. Let you see how Bryson's dressed today. He's looking snazzy. But Bryson will be here. He'll be playing all the great tunes of the 70s, 80s, and 90s for you here on Central Carolina's Classic Hits, 105.5 WFJA.
1: 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Two winners have already cashed in, but don't miss out. Three more chances to win are still up for grabs. 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

Culture Club with Do You Really Want to Hurt Me here on WFJA 105.5. Hey, it's Bryson Lyons right here in the Speedy Express Shipping of Sanford studio until 6 p.m. helping you get through this wonderful, wonderful Thursday afternoon. Hope you're having a wonderful afternoon. I know I am, playing the best of Central Carolina's classic hits. We're going to keep it going. Got some Best of My Love right here by the Eagles. Hope you enjoy.

0: Foreigner with Head Games here on WFJA 105.5. Hey, it's Bryson Lyons in the Speedy Express Shipping of Sanford studio. Got a community calendar update for you coming up later this hour. Be sure you stick around. You are not going to want to miss it.
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Hey, it's Bryson Lyons right here until 6 p.m. helping you get through the rest of your workday and the drive home. 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

0: Hootie and the Blowfish with Hold My Hand here on WFJA 105.5. Your home for the classic hits of the 70s, 80s, and 90s. Hey, it's Bryson Lyons right here in the Speedy Express Shipping of Sanford studio. Feeling great on this Thursday afternoon because I'm playing the best of Central Carolina's classic hits for you. It's wonderful. Hey, we're going to keep it rolling here. 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

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Hey, it's Bryson Lyons, getting you through the rest of your workday and the drive home, playing the best of the 70s, 80s, and 90s for you. 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

0: ABBA with Dancing Queen here on WFJA 105.5. Hey, it's Bryson Lyons right here in the Speedy Express Shipping of Sanford studio until 6 p.m. Hope that you're having a wonderful Thursday afternoon. We're one day closer to the weekend, and we are one day closer to the deadline to register once again to get some sizzling summer cash. Got some stuff regarding the sizzling summer cash contest coming up later this hour. Be sure you stick around. It's something you are not going to want to miss at all.
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0: Bruce Springsteen, born in the USA, here on WFJA 105.5. Hey, it's Bryson Lyons right here in the Speedy Express Shipping of Sanford studio until 6 p.m. playing the best of the 70s, 80s, and 90s for you. Hey, we're having a wonderful time here. Be sure you keep it locked in right here, Central Carolina's classic hits.
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0: 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Two winners are already smiling all the way to the bank. But the fun's not over. Three more chances to win are still on the table. Here's Chris Morris with the official entry location.
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0: Mark it down. Winner number three gets announced August 4th. So get your entry in by July 31st. And remember, you've got to enter every single drawing period. 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

Crowded house with something so strong here on WFJA 105.5. Hey, it's Bryson Lyons right here in the Speedy Express shipping of Sanford Studios. Hope you're having a wonderful Thursday afternoon. I know I am because I'm playing the best of the 70s, 80s, and 90s for you. We're going to keep it going. We got some REM right here on Central Carolina's classic hits, WFJA 105.5.

Gas was a buck a gallon. Air was high. 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

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Thank you so much, Flea. 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

Toto with I'll Be Over You here on WFJA 105.5. It's Bryson Lyons in the Speedy Express Shipping of Sanford studio. Hope you're having a wonderful, wonderful Thursday afternoon. I know I am, playing the best of the 70s, 80s, and 90s for you. I'm dressed a little dapper today. Didn't quite get a photo of it, but if you want an outfit rundown, I'm wearing corduroy pants, a button-down shirt, and one of my grandfather's wool cardigans. You may think, Bryson, isn't that a little warm? And I'll say to you, I'll be hot no matter what I wear, so I might as well do it in style. Hey, we're playing the best of the 70s, 80s, and 90s once again. We got some Paula Abdul here on WFJA. Opposites Attract on Central Carolina's Classic Hits.

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4: Now your weather forecast for Sanford and surrounding areas. Expect sunny skies through the afternoon. Our highs will be up to 87 degrees with a light breeze coming in from the north. Winds will be staying calm throughout the night. With clear skies, our lows will be back down to 64 degrees. Then highs returning to 90 degrees Friday afternoon. We'll stay sunny throughout the day and winds will remain calm. Expect mostly clear skies for our Friday night, and lows to be cooling back down to 68 degrees. That's your forecast. I'm meteorologist Scott Cook.
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Brian Adams with Run to You here on WFJA 105.5. Hey, it's Bryson Lyons in the Speedy Express Shipping of Sanford Studio. Hope you're having a wonderful, wonderful Thursday afternoon. I know I am, playing the best of Central Carolina's classic hits for you. And we're going to keep it going. We got some Patti Smith and Don Henley right here at WFJA 105.5.

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0: In Excess with a new sensation here on WFJA 105.5. 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Hope you're having a wonderful Thursday afternoon. I know I am, playing the best of the 70s, 80s, and 90s for you. Got something about our sizzling summer cash giveaway. Be sure you stick around. You are not going to want to miss that. That's coming up later this hour.
1: 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I'm Susie Armstrong. The story next on NASCAR Today.
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1: A few weeks ago in Atlanta, Joey Logano was 17th in points, just below the cut line for the NASCAR Cup Series playoffs. But after a North Wilkesboro victory and a third at Indy, the three-time champ is now 13th. The Team Penske pilot feels it's a trajectory that can continue before the chase kicks off September 6th at Darlington.
11: I think 10th is a good goal to get to, where we can, you know, have some solid runs here coming up. We got some good tracks coming up. We've seen how big of a swing it can take in one weekend. If you can do that a couple times, next thing you know, you're right there. So it can happen, and we got the tracks coming up that we can do that at. So just got to maximize those days.
1: I'm Susie Armstrong. 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

0: ZZ Top, Sharp Dressed Man here on WFJA 105.5. Sharp Dressed Man, of course, kind of a nickname that I've gotten around the office these last few weeks. I've kind of changed up my wardrobe a little bit, starting to wear more slacks, a lot more button downs, and honestly, I feel like $1 million all the time. We don't quite have $1 million here, but congratulations to Holly Bartlett of Aberdeen. She's the latest winner of $1,055 in cash. 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

I Can't Go For That, Hall and Oates here on WFJA 105.5. Hey, it's Bryson Lyons in the Speedy Express Shipping of Sanford Studio. Looking at the time on the wall, it's time for me to get out of here, but that's okay. I'll be back tomorrow from 2 to 6. I'm going to leave you guys with some Cranberries here. I'll see you tomorrow. Once again, 2 to 6. Y'all be good.

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1: This is the TJ Show. It's Wednesday, July 22nd, 2026. Hello, J-Bo.
2: Hello.
1: Hello, Kenny.
3: Hey now.
1: Hello, Heather.
4: Hello, TJ.
2: Why do you sound like that?
4: What do you mean? Hello, TJ. That sounds so creepy.
1: Listen.
4: Do that. You just say hello, TJ. She says, what's up?
1: All right. Everyone's feeling a little loose.
2: Okay.
1: Last week, J-Bo, our producer Kenny shared something that was really offensive. He claimed that he went to an ice cream shop many years ago. You know how sometimes in ice cream shops or in any little mom and pop shops, they've got pictures or Polaroids on the wall of their customers. And so a family will come in, they'll snap a picture, and they add them to the collection.
2: Yeah, it's super sweet. No pun intended.
1: Kenny stole a picture of a random family and put it on his refrigerator for years.
3: Yes.
1: And then recently lost the photo and said he was on the market to find a new family that's not his to display on his fridge.
3: That's right.
1: It's a weird thing to do.
3: I don't know. I thought it was funny.
1: Is that really you, Joanna, in Ozark, Arkansas?
5: Yes.
1: So, Joanna, you heard Kenny share this story. Are you mad about this?
5: No, I thought it was pretty funny. Oh,
1: so there you go. So now it's encouraging
2: he's
1: what he's doing.
2: It.
1: I don't like that. All right, but you have a solution for Kenny because he's looking for a picture of a random family.
5: Yeah, I decided that I'd just send one to him of my family.
1: Wait a minute. So you sent a picture, because you don't know Joanna, you sent a picture of your family so Kenny can display it on his fridge?
5: Yeah, just a rando family.
3: I have the picture here. She sent it to our email, hello@thetjshow.com.
1: Let me see it.
3: Here it is. It's a beautiful family.
1: Print out Joanna's picture. Go with that one if that makes you happy.
3: It will make me happy. And if this makes you feel any better, the ice cream shop was in like a touristy location, so I bet that family hasn't even been back there.
1: Oh,
3: so
1: yeah,
3: they
1: I'm
3: don't
1: sure.
3: even know that their picture's
2: they
3: messing up
2: the wall. They vacationed there every summer, and then they came back the following summer, and they were
1: right.
2: highly disappointed
1: That's right.
2: when their photo was gone.
1: Kids most likely cried over Kenny's selfish
2: yeah.
1: decision. Hey, Joanna, thank you so much for listening to our show.
5: Well, I listen every now and then. I just don't like commercials, so I flip.
1: Really? You know what? That's interesting you say that. I'm a huge fan of commercials.
5: Ugh, I hate them.
1: See, I have a different feeling because my family eats and stays alive because of commercials. So, you know, I guess I just have this deep affection for them. But I mean, listen, everyone has different opinions.
5: I guess I see your point.
1: Listen, the fact that Kenny's going to put your family's picture on his refrigerator, we love you for that. You're amazing. You tune in whenever you feel like it, okay?
5: Well, I've kind of been tuning in a little bit more.
1: Oh, yeah, okay. Hey.
2: All right, well, we appreciate
3: Whoa.
2: You.
3: Joanna, I'm going to send you a picture of my family to put up on your fridge, okay?
5: I definitely will.
1: Oh, look, Kenny, this is beautiful. Joanna, you have a great day. That's what I'm trying to say.
5: Y'all too.
2: You take care.
1: This is the TJ Show.

0: 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I'm a super fan of John Maxwell, and I've discovered his books over the years, and I mean, I can't stop reading them. They're just so interesting, and he really cares about leading people to their best potential, and I just admire what he's done with his career, and his company is huge right now. And I recently read one of his books, and I was just so moved by so many of the quotes and the conversation around failure in this book. And what annoys me is, like, you could scroll on social media and you'll see some influencer, hopefully well-meaning, but you've got to overcome failure. Yeah, and it starts to just kind of blend into, you know, one of a million people giving advice. And I think what I like about John so much is that he's so humble. But I took some notes, and I just want to read this because I don't know what you're going through. I don't know what you're trying to create or what you're dreaming about or what business you started and maybe it didn't work, or who knows what your story is. Maybe you're going to school and you got an F on some project you work on. I mean, who knows what's going on? But I want to read you a couple of these quotes because I was very moved by these. It's from one of John's books called Failing Forward. He says, the difference between average people and achieving people is their perception of and response to failure. I mean, how good is that?
1: That's good.
0: Another one, the greatest mistake we make is living in constant fear that we will make one. How many things have we avoided doing just because we're afraid of the potential horrific outcome that may just be completely made up in our own head?
1: And I'm going to say this not because I want to start any kind of controversy when it comes to the school system. I'm saying this because this is my experience. I was a straight A, B student. Okay, I'll be honest. Honor roll, definitely, for sure. And so I did not like making mistakes. So when I did make mistakes, the consequences weren't great. Either, you know, you get a red X on your test or you feel like you're not the smartest person in the room. And that, for me, has translated into life where I'm afraid to make a mistake in life and afraid to fail because of that red X that might be a peer. But really, it's just like, that's my mind that's holding me back.
0: Thank you for sharing that. That is the reality of not failing forward.
1: Right.
0: And I think that's like the thesis of this book. It could actually be this thing that harms us way more than the failure should harm us.
1: Oh, yeah.
0: Another failure is, listen to how good this is. Failure is simply a price we pay to achieve success.
1: Mm-hmm.
0: You know, if we read all these stories of these people that we admire, is there one of them where there isn't failure? You ready for another quote from Johnny Cash? Johnny Cash says, you build on failure, you use it as a stepping stone, close the door of the past. You don't try to forget the mistakes, but you don't dwell on it.
1: Mm-hmm.
0: You don't let it have any of your energy, any of your time, or any of your space. Yeah, there's too much to do to start like obsessing over the past. I used to obsess over the past a lot of years ago. And thank goodness I stopped doing that. There's a woman, I wish
2: hold
0: I knew
2: hold on
0: name.
2: To
0: she
2: your wallets. 105.5 WFJA's Summer Sizzling Cash Contest is
0: hotter than ever. What you thought was the right move was actually going to be better than where you are today.
2: $1,055
0: like, made
2: in
0: a decision
2: cold hard cash
0: that
2: could
0: you thought
2: be yours.
0: Was right at the time that actually would have brought you to an outcome
2: already
0: that's way worse than what you have now from that failure.
2: Because there are still
0: I just love
2: three
0: reading
2: more
0: about
2: chances
0: the name of that
2: to
0: book
2: win.
0: Was Failing Forward.
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0: This is the TJ Show, our news. It sounds a little bit different around here. Kenny reads through every story he can find, and then he brings us the most interesting ones. Kenny, what's been happening in the world?
1: These stories never get old to me, although if I ever have kids, maybe I'll change my tune. A couple woke up to see that there were 31 purchases made on their account, totaling over $3,000.
0: The culprit, what account?
1: Their Amazon account.
0: Mm.
1: The culprit was their 5-year-old son, who got a hold of one of his parents' phones and made all these purchases while the rest of the house was asleep.
0: Yeah, I could see how that could very easily happen.
2: But things were on sale. It was fine.
0: It's true. Did he get good deals?
1: I'm not exactly sure, but his father wasn't very happy. You, I think, see surveillance video that was later posted to TikTok. I guess they have a camera in their living room. The father, you know, reprimanding his 5-year-old son. You bought 7 ride-on cars on Amazon. You spent over $3,000 on Amazon today. How did you do that? You are in so much trouble, is what you hear the father saying.
2: This kid has plans for him and his friends. You know what I'm saying? He's like, one for me, one for all of my friends.
0: Sounds generous to me.
2: Mm-hmm.
1: The son also had another $700 of items in the cart, ready to check out before they actually caught him. So it could have been a little bit worse. Hopefully they're going to be able to settle all of this with Amazon. Usually they're pretty graceful when it comes to this kind of thing.
3: This is where having bad credit comes in handy, because you can't have a credit card limit more than like $500. So... Then you can't, their kid can't spend.
2: Unless you have your bank account attached to the Amazon account.
3: Don't put any money in it.
0: Yeah.
2: Don't put any money in
3: Zero money in it.
2: You keep all your checks at home?
3: Mm-hmm.
2: Under your mattress?
3: Keep cash under your mattress. Yep, that's what I do.
0: You always
2: It's the 1930s again.
0: You find the bright side of life.
3: I'm trying.
0: Yep. Kenny, what else you have?
1: Found this survey, a study of 5,000 American adults. They say 77% make mealtime decisions based on what's trending on social media.
0: Mm.
1: The study also found that 93% of Americans encounter food-related social media posts on a daily basis, and that 40% of their social feeds are filled with food content. More than that, 58% say that they saved enough viral recipes to fill a cookbook of their own.
0: Yeah, I mean, I feel that, because most of our dinners are my wife Googling or finding some meal, and they're very good.
1: Yeah, but I do it too.
0: An endless amount of recipes on the internet. It's great.
1: So, interestingly enough, this study highlights French fries quite a bit. According to the study, 72% of Americans who find viral recipes online say they've seen French fries or loaded French fry content. They even say that French fry content is most likely to go viral over chicken, pasta, and pizza.
0: Mm.
1: I'm curious, so I continue reading on. This study was commissioned by McCain's, who makes, you guessed it, French fries.
2: Yeah, there's no way French fries are go viral.
0: Wow.
2: It's pasta and chicken.
1: I'm reading this article and they're like force feeding me French fries, and I'm trying to figure out why is there so much French fry talk. This is cool information. Okay, now I know why.
2: I've never been upset if somebody force fed me fries.
0: Yeah.
2: Yeah, I was pretty happy about that.
1: I wasn't mad about it. I was just curious as to why.
0: Yeah, like we're not a fan of agendas, but French fry agendas. Who's it hurting?

0: This is the TJ Show. Thank you for turning your radio on today on this Wednesday. J-Bo, how do you feel about Wednesdays?
1: It's cool. It's in the middle of the week. It's like the first half of the week is over. You're looking forward to the second half. I'm down.
0: Kenny, he taps some random people on the shoulder. And the goal here is to get us all to love every day equally.
2: So do you look forward to Wednesdays when you see it coming up on the calendar?
3: Honestly, no.
2: Do you have any other thoughts on Wednesday?
3: Let's see. I hope it's a Wednesday that I either win the lottery or somebody gives me a paid-for home.
0: Now, see, that's not going to happen. It's just not going to happen.
1: Probably not. Very slim.
4: Only thing I could say that would get people hype is it's another day alive. Every day above ground is a good day.
0: Hey. Can we start there? If we feel like, oh, the weekend's so far away, and what am I going to do now for these next couple days? We're alive today. This is cool.
1: We don't get many weekends. We get more weekdays than we do weekends. So if I'm only focused on the weekend, then I'm not living life.
2: Yeah.
4: So that's something to always be grateful for, that you're alive. You woke up this morning. Well, you woke up Wednesday morning.
2: Why is Wednesday great?
5: Because it's the middle of the week, so you're that much closer to the weekend.
0: Oh.
2: Why is it always about the weekend, though? I feel like Wednesday doesn't get enough love on its own.
5: I don't know.
2: It's too bad.
0: Yeah, the goal here is to get us all to love every day of the week equally. That's what we're trying to do here.
2: Can you help me get people hyped up for Wednesday?
6: We're halfway through the week, so, I mean, why not?
2: You deal with a little bit more excitement?
6: Yeah, we're halfway through the week, so why not? You know, it's hump day. We got to stick out for two more days, and it's already Friday. We'll be out.
0: Yeah, see, everyone's looking forward to Friday to get out to this better life that is our weekends. But what if we made the whole week our better life,
2: imagine,
0: right?
1: I think it's possible.
0: What would happen? People do that all the time.
1: Yes.
0: Why can't it be us?
2: Yeah. It's cozy in the middle.
6: Yeah.
2: Don't you think?
7: Okay, not bad. Yeah, not too bad. Closer to the weekend, y'all.
0: Oh, there we go.
7: So it's gonna come fast. Makes the weekend come faster. So Wednesday's a fun, exciting day.
0: Mm. What do we do, J-Bo? If we're in a place where we can't stand any other day but the weekend?
1: Well, I think it just depends. There's some days where I wake up and I want to just stay in bed, and I wish it was the weekend.
0: So fine.
1: Let's just talk about the fact that is a real thing.
0: But not every day, though.
1: Not every day, right. What gets me excited about every day of the week, including Wednesday, is that I get to do something else today that I didn't get to do yesterday, or I get to experience something new today. So when I wake up, I'm like, great, what new opportunity am I going to experience today? What new person am I going to meet? I think you're looking forward to experiencing something new. You start looking at the world differently. You start looking for those things that are new that you want to experience.
0: Yeah, that's great. This is another day in this adventure that we call life.
1: Right.
0: And what am I going to discover
8: your
0: today? And I don't have to solve
8: to
0: my
8: down.
0: Whole life's
8: we
0: problems
8: say,
0: today.
8: You know,
0: like, I just got to do what's
8: Carolina's
0: in front of me today. And if I just focus on that, it really relieves
8: WFJA.
0: A lot of stress
1: yes.
0: and anxiety about how am I going to fix the huge marathon.
1: Yeah.
0: Let's just deal with this first quarter mile,
1: yeah,
0: right?
1: Exactly.
0: Kenny, thank you for tapping people on the shoulder and asking them this question. Please
8: it's
0: keep doing this.
8: My pleasure.

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1: I'm Jen Clark. President Trump says he may withdraw Acting Attorney General Todd Blanche's nomination to avoid opposition from Republican Senators John Cornyn and Tom Tillis until after they leave their posts in January. Cornyn and Tillis say they won't back Blanche's nomination without additional assurances, citing concerns about an IRS deal to drop tax claims against the president. Senator Cory Booker said this could be a first for the Trump administration.
2: We haven't had a moment like this under Donald Trump where Republicans themselves have stopped the vote. Because this is not simply a vote about one man, it is a vote about whether the Department of Justice will remain independent of the President of the United States.
1: Meanwhile, Wall Street rebounded today. Seth Soutell reports from New York.
3: I'm Seth Soutell, and this is the AP Markets Report. Microsoft led a rally on Wall Street after showing that its big spending on AI is translating into profits. The S&P 500 rose 1.7% Thursday. The index more than recovered its drop from the day before as AI chip stocks regained some of the sharp losses they've been taking. The Dow added 613 points, that's about 1.2%. The Nasdaq Composite jumped 2.8%. Microsoft rose more than 15% for its biggest gain since 2008. That helped offset an 8% drop in Meta Platforms. The parent company of Facebook and Instagram reported weaker than expected profits and raised its forecast for investments in AI. Longer-term Treasury yields held relatively steady in the bond market a day after soaring on worries about inflation. Seth Soutell, New York.
1: Finally, tanning could be making a comeback, and doctors are concerned. Lisa Dwyer has more.
4: While people are being bombarded with social media posts about getting a great tan, including using tanning beds, the American Cancer Society says that more than 100,000 new melanoma cases will be diagnosed in the U.S. in 2026. Melanoma is a potentially life-threatening form of cancer. About 8,500 people are expected to die this year from melanoma. A medical research team at Northwestern University looked at the cellular level of tanning bed users and found they had nearly three times the risk of developing melanoma. And as anyone who has had skin cancer removed knows, it can leave one heck of a scar. I'm Lisa Dwyer.
1: Police in Raleigh are having a good year so far, and this isn't the first time. Detectives in the city are maintaining a 100% arrest rate for murder cases, meaning that a suspect has been arrested in every homicide. Since 1991, the department has averaged around 95%, reaching 100% this year and in 2024. According to FBI data, the national average hovers around 61%. Raleigh Police Chief Rico Boyce says the department has some of the best detectives in the country, and technology is a huge part of their success. I'm Jen Clark. This is Radio Network News.
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0: This is the TJ Show. My wife Jess sent me a screenshot, and it was a little bit alarming because her phone was telling her that an AirTag that's not hers was following her and tracking her.
1: Oh, that is scary.
0: And so if you're not familiar with AirTags, it's these little devices that you can link to track certain things. People use it in their bags or a briefcase. And, you know, if they leave the briefcase somewhere, it'll alert on their phone. Oh, here's where it is. You left it at this restaurant. You can go find it. It's honestly an amazing technology. And so I was a little bit concerned, and I said, well, what do you mean? And she's like, I don't know. It just, my phone just told me there's an AirTag that's not mine that is tracking me. And so after a few questions and a little investigation, we eventually found out what it was. I did an interview with my wife, Jess. And by the way, I was getting ready to call your husband, Archie. I had him on speed dial. I was like, you know, this guy, he's in the military. He's going to know what to do. I don't have to worry about anything.
1: Don't waste my husband's time with that nonsense.
0: Well,
1: figure out your own drama.
0: No, but he knows what to do with this guy.
1: No, he has bigger things to deal with.
0: I know, but hasn't someone tracked your husband at some point? I mean, you would know about it, but I'm sure they have.
1: I'm sure, and he's probably dealing with those type of things. Like I said, bigger things.
0: Right. All right, so here's my wife, Jess. I get home.
2: Hey, Jess.
3: Why are you grinning? You're grinning.
2: Well, it's because you got a little alert on your phone. Can you share what it was?
3: Yeah, it says it's been detected that an AirTag is moving with me. It really made me feel uncomfortable.
0: Yeah, I mean, I guess you could have someone who would, like, stick it to the bottom of your car.
1: Right.
0: And try to figure out where someone's going.
2: And my first thought was, is it Kenny?
0: I was like, no, I don't even think he would do that. I immediately said it probably wasn't Kenny.
4: Come on.
1: That's wild.
4: You immediately suggested me.
0: No, but I thought it, and then I said it's not him.
2: So the AirTag. You got an alert that there was an AirTag that was following you, which I think is a pretty cool feature on the iPhone.
3: It said it's moving with you, which sounds even creepier.
0: It does make me happy that the iPhone can figure that out and alert us.
1: Yeah, it's pretty creepy, though.
2: So you thought somebody was tracking you?
3: Well, I told my sister, and she said, oh, that's because I have our dad's keys today. She and I were hanging out, and she said he keeps an AirTag on his keys in case he loses them.
2: So you happened to be traveling with his keys.
3: Yes, in close proximity.
2: And your phone thought that you were being tracked by that tag.
3: Which is amazing. I actually think that's really smart of my phone.
2: Yeah, I agree with you. I didn't even know it did that.
3: It's like spyware. It's awesome.
0: Something like that.
1: That is brilliant.
0: Yeah, and so because the keys, my father-in-law's keys, had that little AirTag, it alerted Jess, there's something following you. And it was just this perfect chain of events.
1: I love it when my phone tells me that my computer is no longer with me.
0: Yes.
1: Or that I left it somewhere.
0: Yep.
1: Absolutely love that.
0: I don't know how it works, but it does the same thing for me. And I'm like, mm-hmm. Oh, yep, that's right. I forgot it at the office.
1: Great
0: Super
1: feature.
0: Cool. Interesting technology in our lives. 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

0: This is the TJ Show. Here's how Luna's Animal Tales got started. It was because of my dog. It was all inspired by her being so bored with our show. We had to figure something out. My wife, Jess, would leave the house, turn the radio on as Luna was in the living room, and then she'd come home and Luna was passed out. Didn't want to hear a thing we were saying because we're talking about human-related issues.
1: Yeah, she was bored, man.
0: And that's where we found the biggest stories and animal headlines made all the difference. And that's why we do Luna's Animal Tales. Hopefully your pet will enjoy this too. Start in Australia. This is really interesting to me. There's a sulfur-crested cockatoo in Sydney. They have learned to operate drinking fountains designed for human use.
2: Nice.
1: I love it.
0: The team said they placed cameras and recorded more than 500 attempts by the birds to use public drinking fountains. The team said that the birds were successfully able to operate the fountains about 46% of the time, which is pretty good for a bird brain. The behavior consists of a combination of actions involving both feet, bills, and shifting body weight to start the water flow. They think they're doing this because they were able to mimic what the humans were doing, so they were actually watching them.
1: That's awesome. That's funny.
0: And they just got the hang of it and said, oh, this is fun. And they don't even need it as their main water source. There's a creek that they go to, but now they have an option. They're just having a good time. Pretty amazing, actually.
2: It's like a water park for them.
0: Yeah, it is like a water park. I love it. Scientists have spotted killer whales in the ocean making specialized tools, then working together in pairs to roll them across their bodies. Now, is this one of the weirdest things you've ever heard?
1: This sounds brilliant. Like, yeah. It's low-key genius.
0: This discovery breaks new ground as the first documented case of tool manufacturing in marine mammals. It could also be the first example of wild animals creating tools that help two individuals at once. Oh. Scientists think this represents a form of social grooming that helps whales maintain healthy skin, similar to how primates pick bugs off of one another. But unlike those examples, these whales are actually manufacturing the tools to get the jobs done.
1: That's kind of like birds building a bird nest. They got to do it to get the job done.
0: Yeah, great example. But I wonder, has this been happening all along and they just now noticed it?
1: Yeah. We just woke up to it. We just like, oh, look what the whales are doing.
0: Do they have like little factories underwater right. that we didn't know about? One of the scientists said, what I find remarkable about this behavior is just how widespread it is in the population, males and females of all life stages, and from all three southern resident pods were seen using kelp in this way. All evidence points to it being an important part of their social lives. Pretty interesting. Animals are amazing. So much that we don't know, just discovering every day. By the way, if you only catch a small portion of our show, you can hear a whole lot more of what we do every day. Just search for The TJ Show wherever you listen to podcasts.
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0: This is the TJ Show, our news. It sounds a little bit different around here. Kenny reads through every story he can find, and then he brings us the most interesting ones. Kenny, what's been happening in the world?
1: A report based on 2 years of career coaching 47 top executives, and it found that those who set clear boundaries at work, like declining unnecessary meetings, stopping emails after hour, aren't just happier, they're actually advancing faster in their professional lives.
0: Yeah, you can keep your head screwed on straight. With the way our world has kind of blurred, where does work start? Where does it end? You could go bananas.
2: Mm-hmm.
1: Yeah, according to the study, rather than chasing work-life balance, these leaders make deliberate choices about where their attention goes. It's not just about always being available. It's about being strategically focused.
0: Wow.
1: So executives who say no thoughtfully or redirect requests to match their priorities are seen not as difficult, but strategic. And in today's workplace, value isn't measured by hours worked, but by clarity, focus, and high impact contributions.
0: It's interesting about saying no. There was a moment that I'll never forget. There was a guy who was very smart, and I was asking him for help on something. And he got on the phone with me. He said, no, I can't. Gave me a reason why. It was actually like the kindest, most gentle thing he could have done. And I had a tremendous amount of respect for him. I was like, oh, that's a guy I want to be like.
2: Definitely have more respect for those people.
0: I felt inspired being turned down. It was great. Much different story in high school when I would ask for a yes and I'd get a no. Kenny.
2: Different situation.
0: What else you have?
1: The Army Corps of Engineers, probably some of the smartest people on the planet, and they're constantly looking for solutions to problems. And in the military, on military airfields, there is a problem of birds. And it could cause millions and millions of dollars of damage. You remember what happened to Sully Sullenberger's plane when he flew into a flock of geese. Now, this is a big risk on these military airstrips. So the Army Corps of Engineers solution is quite interesting. They have mounted fake coyotes to what look like remote control cars. And they drive around the airstrip scaring away the birds.
0: Birds.
1: It seems to be working
0: stupid.
1: Pretty well.
0: Idiots.
2: What? I mean, the fake coyotes at this point will scare the raccoons, they'll scare the dogs, they'll scare anything that come that way.
0: They're like, what is that thing?
2: Yeah.
0: I've never seen that.
1: Yeah, it's pretty cool. And if you look at photos, it literally does look like a plastic coyote on top of like a toy car. I'm sure it's more advanced than a toy car, but
0: morons.
1: This is an interesting solution. They've also hired hawk handlers at other airstrips, and they use the hawks to scare away the other birds that could come into contact with jets.
2: You know, I live nearby some townhomes, and some of the residents have plastic owls on one of their patios.
1: Yeah. Mm-hmm.
2: And I'm always curious as to why that is. I wonder if it's to keep away like other birds from settling there and like making a nest or boo-booing on their stuff.
1: Or maybe mice too.
3: From Michael Jackson.
0: Ooh, I need to get a plastic owl.
3: The greatest
0: what a great
3: hits
0: idea.
3: Live here.
0: We should start a plastic
3: Central
0: owl business.
3: Central Carolina's classic hits.
0: Maybe if people know that it works, they'll put that in front of their house.
1: Well, I've even seen on big like fields of grass, you'll see just like an outline, like a cardboard cutout of a dog that's apparently meant to scare away Canadian geese so the geese don't do their business all over the grass.
2: I know that.
0: Kenny, thanks for keeping us somewhat informed.
1: That's what's happening.

0: This is the TJ Show. I've been feeling bad about something recently, J-Bo.
1: What's going on, TJ?
0: There's a coffee shop that we go to, and they've got this little tiny water cooler. It's free water.
1: I've seen it.
0: Yeah, whoever wants to fill it up, and they've got some plastic cups next to it, and you get your little meal, you just want water, you go up there.
1: Very thoughtful of them.
0: Right. And I have now this Stanley tumbler that is so huge.
1: Mm-hmm.
0: I'm basically carrying around what feels like a 5-gallon bucket sometimes. I go into this coffee shop and, you know, I feel bad because I take out a large percentage of their little water cooler because I just fill it up. And so then I've started filling it a little less because I'm like, as soon as this thing drains, they got to refill it. And I created this whole scenario in my head.
1: You started to feel guilty, huh?
0: Yeah, that they were mad at me, that I was using more water than you're supposed to take as a customer. It's one thing to take a little cup, but to fill up your whole Stanley, and they're constantly trucking it back and forth, filling it up. And so I finally said, I know what I'm doing. I'm creating a story in my head. How often do we do this in our lives where we come up with this whole scenario? It doesn't exist most of the time, yet we react and we change our behavior because of it.
1: That's right.
0: And so I said, no, not anymore. I'm going to just interview the barista and I'm just going to see how she feels about this.
2: Hey, Elsa, you know you're my favorite barista.
3: Thank you, TJ. You're one of my favorite customers.
0: I didn't know that, but you learn something new every day when you talk to people.
1: She told me that last week.
0: Did she?
1: That I was one of her favorite customers.
0: I believe it.
2: That's so good to know. I have a question for you. So I have this big Stanley tumbler here. You see this thing?
3: I do. I noticed it when you came in.
2: So you guys have a little water cooler. And when I say little, I mean it's a pretty small one.
3: I mean, it's 1.5 gallons, but...
0: I guess I offended her there.
3: Yeah, it's comparatively not...

0: huge.
1: I don't mean this in an offensive way. I just, yeah. I'm calling it what it is.
0: Yes, correct.
1: So I have this huge Stanley tumbler and I took down a percentage of your water cooler. Is that okay?
0: Yes.
1: Really, you're okay with that?
0: Yes.
2: And I was really surprised by that answer.
3: Wow, she's
2: I was
3: very
2: not
3: kind.
2: Expecting her to be super kind like that and just like, yeah, of course, that's what it's there for.
1: But I see a lot of other Stanleys and tumblers around. Are you guys constantly having to refill that thing?
0: Constantly would be a stretch. You can also, though, always ask to come up and I'll put ice in it and I'll use the thing back here. If you feel bad going from the pitcher that everybody uses, you can come right to the source and I'll hook you up.
2: So not only
3: Man.
2: Does she not have a problem with it, but she's offering to fill it up for me every time I want to. So this story I created in my head was way, way off.
3: I wish I knew that because I've been walking around super dehydrated. I have refused to fill up my tumbler using a little gallon tank. I use the little plastic cups that they put there. If I would have known, I could just walk up to her and say, hey, can you fill this up for me? I would be a very hydrated person right now.
2: You're doing the same thing. You've created your own story and
3: well,
2: you've
3: I was
2: decided
3: to be kind and not be selfish.
2: Right. But they don't see it that way. So we were wrong.
1: That is so nice. Do you know, I created all these stories in my head that you were mad at me when I was filling it up, and none of that's true.
0: No, that says more about you than about me. Knock yourself out.
1: I actually only filled it up 75% of the way.
0: That's very generous of you.
1: But now I'm going to fill up the rest.
0: Go for it.
2: So there it is, firsthand. We cannot react to these stories that we've made up in our heads because so many times they're just not true. We're changing our behavior. We're inconveniencing ourselves.
3: They'll stop us from doing things we really want to do.
2: All because we were worried about what someone else thinks. So thank you, Elsa. This is the TJ Show.

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